not an easy 45 to find, that's for sure. Out of Tampa, Florida, on the Cap Tal record label, Bobby Cash and the Night Flyers in the tune called Nobody Knows. Well, one thing we all definitely know, that it's definitely, no doubt about it, it's summer in the city. Here's a classic from the Lovin' Spoonful.

0: Yeah, it's definitely hot. Hot outside and kind of crazy weather at times as well. Loving Spoonful, Summer in the City. I gotta go, but I'll be back next week. We'll do it all over again. It's a labor of love. So until next time, keep listening for Relics and Rarities.
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8: 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I'm Mark Dawson. This is my program, Get Ready to Rock. It's Making Noise with Mark Dawson right now.

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1: 5, 4, 3, 2, 1. We have ignition. Strap in. You're about to listen to the hottest sounds, and you've got it.

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1: Just like that, we're going to start a radio show. 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

Hey, we're coming to you live from Zippity Doo-Dah Studio. Zippity Doo-Dah is located just outside the Walt Disney Memorial Tunnel, and we are just a stone's throw away from Mickey and Friends Sanitation Station. Man, we have busted out the Mickey bars, I'll tell you. It has been sweltering, it has been rainy, it's been mucky. It's Florida mucky. But you know what? It doesn't matter because we got music. It's Tuesday night, and this is Radar Love.

Hey, did you know that Chad and Jeremy were about to release a new album? Yep, that's right. They have a Kickstarter program going on right now, looking for funds to get that thing rolling. I know our gal Denise, yeah, she's one of the groovy noisemakers. She's involved with that. So if you want to get involved, talk to Denise. She'll set you up with Chad and Jeremy. Here's the Mamas and Papas.

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0: Definitely dog.
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0: Have you heard what's happened? 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And Barbie's lashes are really for real. And even her face has changed. Best of all, the biggest news of all is the way Barbie moves. The new Barbie twists. The new Barbie turns. 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

0: 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Beatles lock.
1: I think it's time for a Beatles lock.

And there it was, our Beatles block for July 28th, 2026. You know, we do that each and every week at the top of the second hour of the show. Let's recap what just happened. And by the way, all the selections tonight were from Magical Mystery Tour. I just thought I'd simplify things and do it that way. We opened up with Magical Mystery Tour, followed, of course, by Penny Lane. And then we played the flip side, which, of course, was Strawberry Fields Forever. And finally, Hello, Goodbye. Hela, hello. Hela, hello. How long can we go? I think the Beatles would just fill in space that they did not need to fill. Anyway, let's move along. We've got more songs, more music, more things. Like this one from Thunderclap Newman.

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You know, a lot of people don't know that Joel Larson of the Grassroots actually played drums on that album. The album was titled Fifth, and it was Lee Michaels' only real hit. Here's The Who.

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1: Here's Barbara Lewis from 1965. Baby, I'm yours.

that ain't sexy, I don't know what is. Hey, let's turn it over to the greatest mustache in rock and roll. Here's Hall & Oates doing Sarah Smile. Mr. Noise Unplugged is up next.

All right, you all know what happens by now. Each and every week, I'd like to take a classic song, something that everybody knows, and then put my own little spin on it. Whatever my brain says it should sound like. Well, that is exactly what you're going to get. There are no exceptions. Anyway, let's get right to it now. I went back to 1969 for this one. That was one of the years that I think music really was branching out a lot and doing different things. Now, this was just a pop song. It was not even a top five song. Just something I always thought was fun. And I just reproduced it for you. Let's get right into it. This is my version of Gimme Gimme Good Lovin' by Crazy Elephant, and I hope you dig it.

Mr. Noise Unplugged, July the 28th, 2026. We started out with my version of Crazy Elephant, Gimme Gimme Good Lovin'. Right into If You Could Read My Mind, a little, you know, a little electrified version of the Gordon Lightfoot classic. Midnight Confessions, I know I've played that before on the show, a little different take on that. And finally, my long version of the Rolling Stones' Sympathy for the Devil. Please allow me to introduce myself. Well, we got some more music, so stay with us. Let's get into this one right now. Chicago style. This is the American Breed.

right, noisemakers. We've done it again. 2 hours of making noise with Mark Dawson in the books. Always a good time when I'm hanging with the noisemakers. Thank you so much for the support you give to this show. You are groovy. Yes, you are. Also need to thank Mason Dixon for always bringing the funny. He just has that aura about him. Thank you, Mason. Thanks to Doug Lazon from Hall of Fame Music Radio. Thanks to Vern Schenk, who is improving on a daily basis over there at Surf 97.3 FM. And I got to thank the OG of all radio. That's Rick Wrigley from Our Generation Radio up there in Columbia, South Carolina. Thank you. These are the guys that make it free for us 24 hours a day, 7 days a week, 365 days a year. Well, like I always say, when it comes right down to it, we are all we've got. So please be good to each other. I love you guys. See you next week. Bye now.

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4: Did you know that Flagler Beach was not the first name given to our area? The original settlement was on the west side of the river and was called Ocean City. In 1909, Mr. W.C. Cookman purchased 7 acres of land from the Bunnell Development Company. About a mile north of the present bridge on what is now Lambert Avenue, he began building his home and clearing land. In 1912, he planted 300 orange trees in his new grove. Visitors from Bunnell to Mr. Cookman's grove took a dirt track road that followed the high ground, thus winding around to the north of Gore Lake and on to Kings Road through Graham's Swamp, coming across the existing road about a mile west of the canal at the marsh just east of Wadsworth Park. Some of the old roadbed can still be seen in that area. And that is how one traveled from Bunnell to Ocean City in the early 1900s.
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everybody. Thank you for climbing aboard. You hear that ship's horn, you know what's coming. It's Yacht Rock Radio, the smoothest soft rock from the late 70s and early 80s. I'm your host, Captain Adam, and I couldn't be happier that you're on board with me to enjoy the lifestyle. Coming up, we'll tell you about all the TV stars who sang their own theme songs. I've got information on my appearance next week in Peoria. We'll give another shout-out to the San Diego Yacht Rock Festival coming up September 19th. We'll let you know about that Yacht Rock cruise on Celebrity Cruise Lines. And we have a five fave for our winner today, Kelly Brisky. But first, we launch off the docks with the godfather of Yacht Rock, Michael McDonald, and his brothers. 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

0: major artists performed this next song, written by Boz Scaggs. First, it became a hit in 1976 for Frankie Valli. The very next year, in 1977, Rita Coolidge took it into the top 10, and the author also included it on his 1976 album, Silk Degrees. It was the B-side of his single, Lido Shuffle. It's Boz Scaggs, We're All Alone, on Yacht Rock Radio.
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Yacht Rock Radio. It is a smooth summer breeze, and we thank the breezes for blowing the smoke that we've been getting from Canada out of our face. Air quality was pretty poor this past week. I blame Gino Vannelli and the rest of his Canadian brethren. Come on, Gino, get it together, man. We need clean air down here in the States. It's Gino Vannelli on Yacht Rock Radio.

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1: Yeah, I'm used to sailing down under with the Kiwis, so everything's backwards. Even the toilets, when you flush them, the water spins the opposite way. 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

rock. It is being on a boat in the ocean. And you know what? There's one more thing I love more than that. And if that boat is a cruise ship full of all-you-can-eat food. Hold up. There's still one more thing I love more than that. And that's a cruise ship full of your favorite yacht rock artists. And that is exactly what's happening in 2027 aboard the Yacht Rock Cruise. I'll be your host and MC the entire week on this cruise ship. Celebrity Cruise Lines will be on the Celebrity Summit, sailing in September of 2027. We'll have the artist lineup ready to announce soon. I've seen the list. It will not disappoint. You can pre-register and sign up for pre-sale on the website theyachtrockcruise.com. 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It's the Yacht Rock Cruise, sailing out of Vancouver along the West Coast in the Pacific Ocean in September of 2027. Be the first to know what's happening by signing up for pre-sale now on the website, theyachtrockcruise.com. All right, we've got some Toto coming up and a little Yacht Rock Detroit recap with Pablo Cruz on the way on Yacht Rock Radio. With Bill Champlin now, the longtime member of Chicago, this is a solo effort called Runaway.

smooth cruise so far, don't you think? And we had a very smooth cruise last weekend in Detroit. I want to thank everybody involved with Yacht Rock Detroit. I was so excited and proud to host and MC Yacht Rock Detroit again, and I just had a blast. So thanks to everybody involved, Michael Shaniff and your staff at the Rooster Tail, Scott Kuzmarek and the guys at GCK Productions, all the fans that showed up. I love meeting you. Love the pictures you've shared on our socials at Yacht Rock Radio, and especially the bands. All the artists sounded great, including Pablo Cruz. They killed this performance. Love Will Find a Way. In honor of Yacht Rock Detroit 2026. Thanks a lot, Detroit, for having me. We'll see you next year.

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Smooth Tunes here on Yacht Rock Radio, and it is now time for the Yacht Rock song of the day. It is not yacht, it is Nyacht. And we go to 1979, huge hit, top five, from David Naughton, who sang the song, but he was better known as an actor. He was the star of the television show Making It. He was also in American Werewolf in London, that movie. And his theme song for Making It, the disco pop track, reached number five in 1979. And you also may recognize this from the film Meatballs, starring Bill Murray. It is not Yacht Rock, but it's on Yacht Rock Radio.

That's David Naughton and Making It, the Yacht Rock Song of the Day. And I wondered how many stars of television shows sang the theme song like David Naughton did from the TV show Making It. And here's the list I came up with. Will Smith and the Fresh Prince of Bel-Air. I didn't know this one. Kelsey Grammer sang Tossed Salads and Scrambled Eggs, the theme song for Frasier. I didn't know that was his voice. Of course, Carol O'Connor and Gene Stapleton for All in the Family. Linda Lavin sang Alice. Queen Latifah did Living Single. And maybe the most famous, The Monkees, performed their own television theme song for their 1960s sitcom. All right, it's Captain Adam coming up. I'll tell you about an appearance I have coming up next weekend in Peoria with the Monsters of Yachts. Stay close. This is Yacht Rock Radio with George Duke now from the Stanley Duke Project. This one's called You on Yacht Rock Radio.

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Yes, it's Smooth Sailing on Yacht Rock Radio. And I had a conversation with Peter Beckett from Player. We'll play some of that interview coming up soon. But first, all my female friends know this to be true. A woman needs love. It's Ray Parker Jr. on the Yacht That Rocks.

0: classic yacht that softly rocks, Yacht Rock Radio. I'm Captain Adam, and I'm looking forward to being in Cabo San Lucas for Sunset Fest Cabo, a three-day musical concert event, October 24th, 25th, and 26th. Kenny Loggins, Christopher Cross, and about a dozen other Yacht Rock legends will perform. 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Also on stage performing will be Peter Beckett, the voice of Player. And I spoke with him recently about this concert event. 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And here's a piece of that chat with Peter Beckett, the voice of Player.
1: You know, I just wanted to say, Adam, you know, when this Yacht Rock thing started, nobody knew who it was about like 12 or 14 years ago. We toured with Christopher Cross, Ambrosia, and pretty much the same thing we've got going with Ambrosia now. That was like a long time ago, and it's taken this long, but it's actually come to this point. This is kind of a high point for Yacht Rock, I think.
0: Yeah, and I think you're right that in the early days of the explosion of yacht rock as a term and a genre, we all knew at some point someone was going to put on a show like this,
1: a big show.
0: A festival with these big names all together at once with one ticket. And here it's happening. So this is really, I think, the very first yacht rock, you know, festival. There's been cruise ships. There's been other concert events. But nothing like this. This is a big one.
1: They're calling it the Woodstock of Yacht Rock.

Your favorite songs from the late 70s and early 80s are on Yacht Rock Radio. It's Captain Adam. So glad you're here with me to enjoy this lifestyle. And we're getting oh so closer to the five fave. That's when we pull this show back into port and end with a listener's five favorite songs of all time. Today, our winner is Dan Chapa. So stay with us. Dan takes over the boat soon, and we'll get to hear his five favorite songs in just a few nautical miles on Yacht Rock Radio. With certified Yacht Rock from Airplay now, this is Nothing You Can Do About It on the Yacht That Rocks.

0: It's smooth sailing. Hope you're having a good cruise. I know we are on Yacht Rock Radio. With our friends from Canada, their hometown was called Chilliwack, so they named their band Chilliwack. This is My Girl Gone, Gone, Gone.
1: Gone, gone, gone, she's been gone so long. She's been gone, gone, gone so long. 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

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I gone, gone, gone, she been gone so long, she been gone, gone, gone so long. I gone, gone, gone, she been gone so long, gone, gone, gone, she been gone so long.

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And we'll launch in the fifth position with a song from Brazilian band leader Sergio Mendes, with Joe Pizzullo and Lisa Miller on vocals, from the 1983 song Never Gonna Let You Go on Yacht Rock Radio, number 5.

Hall & Oates out of touch, and that is about as literal as you can get with Hall & Oates. They have been out of touch for the last few years as their partnership has crumbled into dust. But each one is still out on the road and performing and writing music. So maybe one day they'll both accidentally walk into the same concert hall and accidentally get on stage at the same time. I'm Captain Adam. It's the Five Fave. We're halfway through the list in the third position now with Air Supply on Dan Chapa's Five Favorite List. This is The One That You Love on Yacht Rock Radio number 3. Now the

Boz Skaggs, look what you've done to me in the second position. On a five fave for Dan Chapper, these are Dan's five favorite songs of all time. And since Boz Skaggs was number two, that means we've reached the tip of the cruise ship and Dan Chapa's favorite song of all time. And this very week, in late July of 1981, this song was number 10 on the Billboard Hot 100. And today, it's number one on our five fave. From Marty Balin, this is Hearts on Yacht Rock Radio.

0: Hearts from Marty Balin, the top song today on a five fave for Dan Chapa. Dan, those were some pretty lovey songs there, especially the last three. The One That You Love, Look What You've Done to Me, and Hearts. And love certainly is a theme throughout the Yacht Rock universe. And we love that you sent us your five fave list. 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Thanks again, Dan Chapa. My thanks to Brad, our engineer, Taylor, our producer, and most of all, you, the passengers. 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
6: 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Today, I'll take you back to those treasured moments in time when life was much simpler. So sit back, relax, reminisce, and enjoy as I play the tunes that will never die. Let's get started. Those golden oldies. Those tunes that will never die. You'll love them today because we have a super duper lineup. Now, a lot of people ask me, on and off, not all at one time, of course, how do you get the ideas for a featured thing or a theme on the show? Well, we create themes for the Memory Lane Show. Sometimes in the strangest ways. Now, for example, a few weeks ago, an affiliate of the show claimed our now playing information would not display properly when a song with a dash was in the title. Isn't that something? Well, I made a note of this during the show and later wondered, actually, how many songs did have a dash in the title? Well, this led to today's theme, as we will feature a few of these song titles. Oh, by the way, let's give a big round of applause to Fresh Phil over at maxradio.ca for supplying the idea for today's theme. Hey, thanks a lot, Fresh Phil. Oh, we'll also have Memory Lane's On This Date in Rock and Roll History featuring such artists as The Miracles, Motown, B.W. Stevenson, Jefferson Starship, and many more. But wait, there is more. On today's show, we'll have comparison covers, requests and dedications, rate the record. Let's see, what else? I think. Oh, this week's one-hit wonder, Double Decker, our vault song. And you will learn what the number one song was on this very date back in 1960. And, of course, we'll have the internationally famous Rock Out to end the show. So if you folks are tuning in at one of the terrific affiliate sites, or if you're right here in the chat room, you're going to want to stick around. 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If you're a first time a visitor, you have to look on your screen in the lower right hand corner. There'll be a dark rectangular box that says enter chat. You got to click on it and just give yourself a nickname and come on in and join us. We'll welcome you with open arms. That's how simple it is. I mean, the biggest part is picking a nickname. Well, yeah, and let us not forget a big shout of thank you to audionow.com. Now you can listen to the Memory Lane Show with your landline and or mobile phones simply by dialing, and this is free. Simply dial 605-472-9037. I'll say it again, 605-472-9037 during the show to listen. an operator will pick up and say, hey, well, you want this number one? If you want this number two, just ignore her. She'll run out of gas, and then you go. She'll dump you right into the show. It doesn't get any better than that. Now, you can take me with you wherever you go. If you're planning, probably going to the bank or something, hey, I don't mind going for a ride. You know, this is better than shutting me off, that's for sure. Anyway, it's that time of year when the heat of the sun, of course it isn't here that this weekend, but normally it would be, the heat of the sun makes you aches and pains go away. And those nights, well, they offer their own wildness. Here's John Cafferty and the Beaver Brown Band to tell you about it.

0: 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It's me, Steve Jarrett, here from QStarFM.com, reminding you that you're listening to Big Bob's Memory Lane Show.
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1: Okay, let's get started with our theme today of, we just call it Dash of Rock, because some of them are rock songs, and they all have a dash in the title. Anyway, this song was recorded by the Wicked, Mr. Pickett. Everybody knows who that is, Wilson Pickett. Back in 1967, he had this tune make its debut on the Billboard charts. His cover version would peak at number 22.

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0: Now you know it's time for what else but one hit wonder. Of course, if you listen to the show weekly, you already know that. I don't even have to say it. But if you're not listening, we want to know why. We really don't care, but whatever. Hey, with all that said, in 1960, Drew, Mississippi native Harold Dorman had this track enter the charts. The tune would peak at number 21 on Billboard, and it is our one-hit wonder for this week.

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2: Yeah! Hey, let's all wish a happy birthday to Miles Goodwin, lead vocalist, main songwriter, and founding member of April Wine, as he celebrates number 70 on this date in rock and roll history. Well, back in 1972, the group from Montreal, Quebec, Canada, had this tune enter the charts and would peak at number 32.

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1: Let's continue with our Dash of Rock theme today with a song performed by Mr. Bobby Rydell. Back in 1960, the Philadelphia, Pennsylvania native had this track enter the charts. The tune would peak at number 18 and remain on the charts for 11 weeks. Now, here's a Memory Lane's factoid for everyone. An old friend of mine, well, his mother used to call him this when we were younger.

0: Hi, everybody. This is Dave from Oldies Radio 1620 with this reminder. Don't be a dial twister or you'll get a memory lane blister.
1: And don't forget that either. Great news from 1620 Radio. Hey, got a request sent in by Shaz and Jill, who tune into the Memory Lane show over at Curnow Radio, an affiliate of the show. And they're saying lovely weather here in the U.K., and they want to know if everyone wants to bop Alina. Well, I would bop Alina, but when we're doing the weather, it's bad over here in the Midwest. Well, I shouldn't say Midwest. Let's say Southeast Michigan for sure, because we're probably going to have 3 days of solid rain, and that'll bring us into Monday, the beginning of a work week. But anyway, get ready to bop Alina. Oops, good.

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1: Back in 1965, on this date in rock and roll history, Motown Records released this track by Smokey Robinson and the Miracles. The song was written by the group based on a riff that Miracles guitarist Marv Tarplin had come up with. Their version would reach number 16 on the U.S. pop charts, while Johnny Rivers' rendition would reach number 10 2 years later.

0: We're taking a trip down memory lane on Rockin' Through the Years.
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2: Today we're featuring songs where a dash appears in the song's title for our Dash of Rock show. This brings us to the Fab Four from Liverpool, England for our next song. Back in 1976, this track entered Billboard's Hot 100 Singles chart. The tune would peak at number 49. It was also included in the Beatles' White Album.

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1: Oh, Joe knows about it. Those hits will never die. You can always tune in over at Go-Go Radio. I hope everyone is enjoying today's playlist. Let's continue with today's Dash of Rock show with a tune by Duane Eddy. Now, this instrumental track made the charts in 1959. It would be a number 37 hit for the coming New York native.

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1: And don't touch them players, ladies and gentlemen, boys and girls of all ages. We still have a lot more of the show coming at you. More of our featured theme today of A Dash of Rock, which title of songs that have a dash or a hyphen in the title. We're featuring those songs. We have a lot more of what happened on this date in rock and roll history. This hour we'll have comparison covers. Rate the Record. Let's see here what we have. Oh, Andy and the Marglows. We found a tune, went uncharted by the group. We're going to share it with you later in this hour. And, of course, we still got coming up the double-decker, our vault song. Let's see. You'll learn what the number one song was back in 1960. The Seeger Fix, that'll morph right into the Rock Out. But first, do me a favor. Get on over to the main website, memorylaneshow.com, and you will see in the left and right columns the True Blue fantastic affiliates of the show. 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
1: More of our featured theme today of number ones from 61. More of Memory Lane's Honda's Dayton Rock and Roll History. We got coming up comparison covers, obscure oldies, double decker. The Vault song, you'll learn what the number one song was back in 1963. And, of course, this hour we have Rake the Record. And I said it was one of my favorite artists, and I'm not lying. Johnny Rivers, That's right. I found a song by Johnny Rivers that did not chart. And, of course, we have, we still got to dedicate the RIP that's coming up also. But while you're listening to these tunes that'll never die and these blasts from the past, you can always surf on over to the main website, memorylaneshow.com. There you will see all of the fantastic affiliates of Memory Lane. They're all sporting a logo of sorts. It's pretty easy. Click on their logo. You visit their website. You check out their schedule. It might be something there you like. You can kind of bookmark it for yourself. And while you're there, you can send them a little contact email and tell them to keep up the great job. These folks, I say it each and every week, and I truly mean it. They are hardworking, sincere, dedicated people. And I, for one, appreciate the opportunity to give them a thank you. And what else can I say? You know, they go out of their way to carry the Memory Lane show. Speaking of thank yous, how about Zeno Radio? They make it possible for you to listen to the live Memory Lane show on your mobile device simply by dialing 605-472-9037. That's 605-472-9037. And now you don't have to be strapped to your desktop or laptop or uncomfortable chair, might be it. You can put me up in the mobile device and lay in your lazy boy chair, couch, or be like Donnie Walker over at WGLRO. He goes back to bed and listens to the show. Anyway, it doesn't get any better than that. You can take me with you. You'll never miss a beat. And now for the comparison cover segment part of the show, as suggested by my good friend Dave in Southern California. Hey, Audrey, can you help us out?
0: I will now prepare systems for comparison. Double-decker covers. The same song will be sung by different artists. Take it away, Bob.

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1: Okay, this week's comparison covers of the song Louie Louie. They were really different, I thought. You know, the first version by Paul Revere and the Raiders. It debuted in 1963 and bubbled under at number 103. The second version, and the most popular, obviously, was performed by the Kingsmen also in 1963 and would become a number two hit for the guys from Portland, Oregon. Today we are reliving some of the number one songs from 1961. As we move to May, we find the first U.S. airplane is hijacked to Cuba. JFK announces the U.S. goal of putting a man on the moon before the end of the decade. And Ernie Cado of New Orleans, Louisiana, had this track captured the number one spot.

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2: In 1959, on this date in rock and roll history, Friday the 13th proved unlucky for the Kingston Trio when they were involved in an emergency airplane landing in Indiana and nearly killed. 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
1: This request comes in from our good friend and avid listener to the Memory Lane Show, Chris, out in Brewer, Maine. He catches the show either on a live version or the replay, or both. Anyway, I'd like to hear this 1973 number 9 one-hit wonder by Skylark. Chris, I hope you have your ears on, bro. You asked for it and you got it.

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1: Hey, this request comes in from Beach Baby over at Ocean Waves Radio. 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It ranked number 3 on the charts. Ocean Baby, Ocean Ocean Waves Radio. Beach Baby, you asked for it and you got it.

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1: As I continue to relive some of the number one songs from 1961, we enter the month of June. This month, Norm Cash becomes the first Detroit Tiger to hit a ball out of the Tiger Stadium. San Francisco, California experiences a record high of 106 degrees. And the number one hit on Billboard is held by Gary U.S. Bonds.

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1: This info was sent in by Shaz and Jill, who tune into the Memory Lane Show over at Kurnow Radio, an affiliate of Memory Lane. They state, "It is with great sadness to announce the jazz band leader Chris Barber entered rock and roll heaven on March 2nd. He was 90 years young. Shaz and Jill would like to hear this tune by the Chris Barber's Jazz Band. May Chris rest in peace. Godspeed to you.
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1: K-W-Q-Q. On this very date in rock and roll history, back in 1961, Ricky Nelson records this track, which would go on to become his second and final U.S. number one hit, as well as reaching number two in the U.K.

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2: 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Four guys from Newark, New Jersey, known as the Four Seasons, had this oldie but goodie at the very top of the

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1: I don't know about you folks, but I always love the month of July. The heat, the sun, the warmth, and everything else, as we relive some of the number one songs from 1961. This month, James R. Hoffa elected chairman of the Teamsters. The first in-flight movie was shown on TWA Airlines. And Indianapolis, Indiana native Bobby Lewis had this track at the top of the position on Billboard.

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2: 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Now, there are numerous ways to cast your vote. The folks in the chat room have it the easiest. 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Or if you have a Twitter account, you can tweet me at memory_lane. And after the top of the hour, I'll give you the results to determine if this song should have been a hit or not. As I mentioned earlier in the show, today's Rate the Record is by one of my favorite artists, Johnny Rivers. He was best known for hits like Memphis, Mountain of Love, Seventh Son, and his big hit, Poor Side of Town. As I mentioned earlier in the show, today's Rate the Record is by one of my favorite artists, Johnny Rivers. He was best known for hits like Memphis, Mountain of Love, Seventh Son, and his big hit, Poor Side of Town, just to name a few.

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3: Big Bob. Okay, the tune you just heard was this week's Rate the Record by one of my favorite artists, Johnny Rivers, The Customary Thing. We'll have the voting polls open to well after the top of the hour. After a couple songs, we'll shut the polls down. We'll shut the lights off, too. We'll gather in all the votes and stick them in Big Bertha and have her spit out the results that we will share with everybody who's tuned in. How's that? Let me get some of the scores down here. I'm getting a little bit behind. I must be getting lazy. Okay. Okay, let's go back to the playlist.

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1: I hope everyone is enjoying today's playlist as I'm reliving songs, some number one songs from 61. This brings us to the dog days of summer, better known to all of us as August. When Spokane, Washington reaches August record 108 degrees, Martin L. King protests for black voting rights in Miami. And the number one song? Well, that was held by Joel McDowell. Joel Dowell, excuse me.

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0: Jimmy Gilmer and the Fireballs. And don't touch them players, because we still have more of the show coming at you. More of our theme today of number ones from 1961. More of Memory Lane's on this date in rock and roll history. This hour we'll have the results for Rake the Record. Obscure Oldies is coming up. Double Decker, Vault Song. And let's see here. What else? Do we have something else coming up? No, I guess not. Anyway, while you're listening to these tunes that'll never die, you can always surf on over to the main website, memorylaneshow.com.
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6: The year is 1966. Three young men returned from a trip around the world with footage that was about to change the world. The young men were filmmaker Bruce Brown and surfing legends Mike Hinson and Robert August, who followed the everlasting summer around the world. Little did they know at the time that they were in possession of what would become the most influential and iconic surf film of all time. One that would create a cultural revolution like nothing America had ever seen before. This film, of course, was The Endless Summer, all for the pursuit of the perfect wave. On any day of the year, it's summer, somewhere in the world. And while Bruce Brown, Mike Hinson, and Robert August's footprints might wash away from the sand, their treks have changed the world forever.
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Well, we took another trip around the sun. We have a new year. It's 2021, and that means a whole new group of anniversaries. This year, we'll be celebrating the 40th anniversary of the album Private Eyes from Hall & Oates. Came out in 1981. They were huge in the early 80s. They're still huge now. It's Hall & Oates on Yacht Rock Radio.

time for a birthday shout out. Guess who was born this week on January 7th, to be exact? If you guessed Kenny Loggins, you are right. Happy birthday to the king of Yacht Rock.

That's Orleans on Yacht Rock Radio. Captain Adam with you. I'm having a great time. Hope you are too. And the smoothness continues with one of the ladies of Yacht Rock. Right around the corner, it's Linda Ronstadt. Stay with us. This is Yacht Rock Radio. But first, let's go deep into the blue waters of Yacht Rock with a band called Pages, led by Richard Page, who went on to be the frontman for Mr. Mister, with this Yacht Rock track co-written by Richard Page and Kenny Loggins. And Kenny has his own version of this song. This is Page's version of Who's Right, Who's Wrong on Yacht Rock Radio.

the late, great Jerry Rafferty on Yacht Rock Radio. I'm Captain Adam. So glad you're on board sailing with us today. Looking forward to a five fave later in the show. It's Don Himes, this week's winner. We're going to hear his five favorite Yacht Rock songs of all time. If you'd like to win and have your radio, I'm Captain Adam. So glad you're on board sailing with us today. Looking forward to a five fave later in the show. It's Don Himes, this week's winner. We're going to hear his five favorite Yacht Rock songs of all time. If you'd like to win and have your songs featured, just email me your list.

Steely Dan, one of the smoothest yacht rock artists on the ship, on Yacht Rock Radio. Occasionally, we take a few chances and play some songs that aren't exactly yacht rock. This is a good example. This one peaked at number 17 in 1980 on the U.S. Billboard charts. Please enjoy A Little in Love from Cliff Richard on Yacht Rock Radio. It's been so long.

And there you have who we consider the top of the class of 2020 in the Rock and Roll Hall of Fame, the Doobie Brothers. They are taking it to the streets after 50 years of rocking and yacht rocking. With Al Jarreau and Ambrosia coming up soon. Stay with us on Yacht Rock Radio. But first, it's time for the not Yacht Rock Song of the Week. That's Yacht Rock. Songs that some people think are Yacht Rock, but are not. And one of the big ones with us is Fleetwood Mac. A Yacht Rock novice would think that Fleetwood Mac is Yacht Rock, but they are Nyacht. They are classic hits, classic rock all the way. But this song still sounds great on our ship. It's Go Your Own Way, Fleetwood Mac on Yacht Rock Radio.

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1: Here's another fun tidbit about our beautiful city of Flagler Beach, Florida.
2: Did you know that the A.V. Wickline family purchased land through the mail from the Bunnell Development Company in 1911? 2 years later, they traded their 10-acre parcel in DuPont for land on the west side of the Intracoastal Waterway, just north of the present bridge. The family included Austin V. Wickline, his wife Etta Chafee Wickline, children Bessie and George, and years later, adopted daughter Flossie. While building their new home, they lived in two tents. They then built a store, as Mr. Wickline had always been in the mercantile business. They added docks to their 8 lots to unload freight coming from Jacksonville supply boats. Before moving south, A.V. had been told by his doctor to leave the cold climate if he wanted to live very long. But the family had an artesian flow as a well here, and A.V. always said the good sulfur water was what kept them all healthy. He lived to be 84 years old.
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9: 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We are setting sail through the smoothest songs from the back of your mind. It's that soft rock sound from the late 70s, early 80s. We call it Yacht Rock. I'm your host, Captain Adam, and I'm proud to be behind the ship's wheel, navigating this vessel through the deep blue waters of Yacht Rock. As we launch off the docks today with Carly Simon, a song she co-wrote with Michael McDonald. The Doobies have a version of this. Here's Carly's more popular version that charted higher. 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Why'd you

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Yacht Rock Radio. 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

Pablo Cruz, thank you so much. Yacht Rock Radio and our friends in Ambrosia put on one heck of a show at the Robbins Theater in Warren, Ohio. We posted some pictures from that show on our Facebook page, .com/Yacht Rock Radio. And highly advise, if you ever have a chance to go to the historic Robbins Theater in Warren, Ohio, do yourself a favor and get some tickets. For those of you there, here's a concert replay. You're the Only Woman from Ambrosia on Yacht Rock Radio.

Olivia Newton-John. Don't forget, her brand new album is out now. It was posthumously released. It's an album of duets with Olivia singing with everyone from Michael McDonald to Dolly Parton to Barry Gibb to Cliff Richard. Please stay on board. We've got more Yacht Rock to come, including Bobby Caldwell and a crazy story that happened this week connected to the Kenny Loggins tour. But first, I want to tell you about a great show we're a part of with Peter Beckett from Player. Mr. Baby Comeback himself is going to play two shows with us later this summer. The Yacht Rock Radio Cruise is what we're calling it. We've got Monsters of Yacht out of Nashville on stage as well. All the details are on our website, yachtrockradio.com. And here's a great song from the Player catalog, Giving It All.

0: The Rock and Roll Hall of Fame released their class of 2023 this week. Willie Nelson, Kate Bush, Sheryl Crow, Rage Against the Machine, and more. And the only artist that is even remotely close to Yacht Rock is the Spinners. Now, they're not really Yacht Rock, but we've been known to play them once in a while. So in honor of their Rock and Roll Hall of Fame status, we'll go to 1975. Right at the beginning of the Yacht Rock era, it's Games People Play, the Spinners on Yacht Rock Radio.
1: Can't

We had a lot of great birthdays this week, and Rita Coolidge celebrated her 78th birthday. So in honor of her big day, let's float her 1977 hit, Your Love Has Lifted Me Higher and Higher. It's Rita Coolidge. Happy birthday, Rita, from Yacht Rock Radio. Your love.

Kenny Loggins on Yacht Rock Radio. He's on tour right now with Yacht Rock Review, and they were just featured in the news this week, unfortunately, because their equipment and their gear got stolen at a recent show in Dallas-Fort Worth. So we're sending good thoughts to our friends in Yacht Rock Review and bad thoughts to the horrible people that stole their equipment. Karma is coming for you, and it will be very unsmooth. I'm Captain Adam with Toto coming up, plus a few more birthdays definitely worth mentioning. One of them has his face on the Mount Rushmore of Yacht Rock. Stay with us and find out who on Yacht Rock Radio. With the Yacht Rock Song of the Week now, this song is not Yacht Rock. That's why they call it Yacht Rock. It's close, though. From 1976, a second cousin to Yacht Rock, Disco, has some of the same characteristics as Yacht Rock, the funk, the R&B, and I gotta tell you, this song sounds great on Yacht Rock Radio. From Thelma Houston, Don't Leave Me.

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1: Today on Marine Science Minute with Florida Sea Grant, coral spawning. You may know that corals are living animals, but did you know that they have two ways of reproducing? One way is by fragmentation, or asexual reproduction, where a broken piece of coral reattaches itself to the ocean floor and begins growing. This is similar to the way that plants can be produced by taking a cutting. The other way that corals reproduce is by spawning, or sexual reproduction. This process happens in late summer and fall months when corals release gametes, or sperm and egg bundles, into the water. They become fertilized and create baby corals. Spawning is tied to the moon cycle and water temperature. Sexual reproduction contributes to genetically diverse coral populations that will seed the reef for future growth. For information about this and other coastal topics, contact your county extension office or visit Florida Sea Grant at flseagrant.org.
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5: Welcome to 70s USA. I'm Susie Cruz, playing the best of the 70s, and every hour we've got a special theme. This time around, it's goodbye songs. The Jackson 5 sang it first. It was Gloria Gaynor's first hit from 1975, Never Can Say Goodbye.

70s USA with Paul Simon and Kodachrome. I'm Susie Cruz playing the best of the 70s, and our theme this hour, Goodbye Songs. This is the title track of Elton John's first double album. It's Goodbye Yellow Brick Road. When I

Spinners on 70s USA. That is Rubber Band Man. I'm Susie Cruz. This song here, originally recorded with a reggae beat. In fact, you can hear that on some bootlegs. It's Billy Joel, Only the Good Die Young on 70s USA.

70s USA with Michael Jackson. Got to be there. I'm Susie Cruz playing the best of the 70s in our theme this hour, Goodbye Songs. From Supertramp's breakthrough album, Breakfast in America, this is Goodbye Stranger.

70s USA with Santana and Evil Ways. I'm Susie Cruz playing the best of the 70s. Our theme this hour, goodbye songs. Got a couple more on the way from the Carpenters and England Dan and John Ford Coley.

0: This is your 97.3 FM News Minute. House Judiciary Chair Jim Jordan on Sunday urged state Republicans to end the standoff over Acting Attorney General Todd Blanche's confirmation, calling the delay indefensible. And Senator John Kennedy from Louisiana said Sunday he would not give President Donald Trump a blank check for the proposed anti-weaponization fund and would bar January 6th Capitol protesters from receiving payouts. And President Donald Trump says he'll order American forces to hold off on new strikes against Iran, claiming Mideast allies have reached the parameters of a deal to end the five-month-old war. The emerging deal would include the immediate, complete, and total opening of the Strait of Hormuz. And Congress is still not receiving enough information from the Pentagon about the conflict with Iran, even though lawmakers in both parties continue to press the Department of War for more detailed briefings. 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Have a great day, everyone.
1: Monday forecast, partly cloudy skies, afternoon rain, high of 86, south winds 10 to 15 knots, seas around 2 feet, moderate chop. On the river, your high tide noon. Cloudy this evening, low 75. Tuesday, partly sunny, afternoon showers possible, high of 86. Wednesday, more sun and afternoon thunderstorms, high of 87. 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

360's USA with the Four Seasons. I'm Susie Cruz, and I've got a country crossover hit. Went to number one. It was written by Tom T. Hall, and it's the debut single for Jeannie C. Reilly. Here's Harper Valley PTA.

60s USA with the Angels. I'm Suzy Cruz, and this next song is reported to have been improvised in the studios by Bob Dylan, and this was the best take from 1966, Just Like a Woman.

60s USA with Dave Clark 5. I'm Susie Cruz. Guitarist Ted Nugent claims he didn't understand the possible drug reference in this song. That's a little tough to believe. Here's Amboy Dukes with Journey to the Center of the Mind.

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1: 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Aquaponics is a food production method where plants are raised with fish. It's the combination of hydroponics, or growing plants in water, and aquaculture, or fish farming. In an aquaponic system, the plants use the ammonia waste produced by the fish after it has been converted to nitrate by the specialized bacteria living in the system. This production technique has been practiced for over 2,000 years by Chinese, Aztec, and Egyptian cultures. Aquaponics can be performed on a hobby scale by homeowners or on a commercial scale for local production. 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
5: It's the Girls on the Beach, starring that bachelor father chick, Noreen Corcoran, Martin West, Linda Marshall, Stephen Rogers, Anna Capri, Aaron Kincaid, the Crickets, the Beach Boys, with Leslie Gore. 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
0: It's Monday. My beautiful bride here at my side. Hello, Heidi. How are you?
1: Hello. I'm good. How are you?
0: I'm also good. I'm excited to chat with my guest today. Sarah Bolger is in a bunch of movies and TV shows. She's got a new TV show on MGM Plus. It's called The Westies. It's based in the 1980s, and I've been watching this because I got a link to like click on and watch it early, which those are my favorite, by the way. When I get to watch a movie before it's in theaters, or when I get to watch a TV show before it's even out on the streaming platforms, I watch them all the time. Heidi, I always invite her. I'm like, you want to watch this? And she's like, no, I'm good. She doesn't care. This is so cool. I get to watch this. Well, in this is J.K. Simmons. I just love him. He's in so many movies that we love. He's in TV shows that we love. He's such a talented dude. He's in the Farmers commercials.
1: Oh, yeah.
0: That guy.
1: Yeah. Okay, yeah.
0: Every movie he's in, he's a different character. In this, he's like a gangsterish kind of guy.
1: Oh,
0: and
1: really?
0: Yeah, I'm excited to visit with Sarah Bolger all about the new program called The Westies on MGM+.

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0: 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Now with today's reason to party, here's my beautiful bride, Heidi Small. What you got for me on this Monday?
1: Today is festival day.
0: Oh,
1: the day
0: I
1: to
0: like
1: celebrate
0: festivals.
1: All things festival.
0: Yeah, that's cool.
1: And I found a festival cocktail. This has apricot brandy, heavy cream, grenadine, and dark creme de cacao.
0: Is that how you say that?
1: It is.
0: Are you sure?
1: I am positive. Right. I played it for you.
0: All right. Well, the internet disagrees. You'll have to let me know how you think she should say it. That is today's reason to party. And I have a link to that drink. It's in the show notes for today at johnandheidishow.com.
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0: Those other presets are totally unnecessary. Now, surveys and studies and such, a new British study debunks the idea that women are better multitaskers than men, except for in one key area, talking. What are you doing over there?
1: Sorry.
0: I thought you were doing some sort of hand signals to me. I'm like, am I supposed to stop talking? Researchers at Brunel University of London had 78 volunteers complete 5 tasks at once. I couldn't even do 2 things at once. I'm doing this, and Heidi waved her hand, and I had to stop doing what I'm doing.
1: I was going
0: to
1: say, I totally disagree with this our relationship anyway.
0: I'm just saying, during this story, I debunked it already.
1: And definitely not in talking. My goodness. Yeah, this is like totally backwards in our relationship.
0: Well, men and women perform equally well on 4 of the 5 tasks, but men answered far fewer questions. On the plus side, men did respond. Their answers were just as fast and as accurate as women. In a follow-up experiment, observers judged that quieter men were less capable, even though their overall performance matched the women's, suggesting silence, not multitasking ability, could fuel the long-standing stereotype that women are better multitaskers. So there we go. Again, did not mean to prove this entire study wrong while I was reading the story, but it happens. Surveys and studies and such on the John and Heidi Show.

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0: Now, big screen, little screen, it's been a long and legally winding road for the release of Rebel Wilson's directorial debut, The Deb, finally going to be coming out on the 25th of August. So that story, I didn't know much about, but the next story is kind of the same thing. It says Rebel Wilson has successfully defended claims that she defamed a young actress who plays the lead role in her new movie, The Deb. So says there was...
1: She defamed her?
0: Apparently. There was a complaint of sexual harassment that was then withdrawn.
1: Yikes.
0: And anyway, all of this stuff. And then the young lady denied have ever even making the claims. I don't know what's going on. But at the end of the day, the film is coming out finally this month and you'll be able to see it. And the creative team behind Riverdale, which our daughter really enjoyed
1: watching.
0: She
1: did like that.
0: They're heading back to the Archie Comics locale for a different kind of story. Disney Plus has greenlit a series based on The Afterlife with Archie. It's a comic book where it's overrun by zombies. Yeah, Riverdale with zombies. So, yeah, you're going to see that sometime next year. Big screen, little screen on the John and Heidi Show.
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From This Day in Music, where we look at musical events from the past 50 years. On this day, August the 3rd, 1968, The Doors started a two-week run at number one on the US singles chart with Hello, I Love You, the group's second US number one. Hello, I Love You was also in the top five at the same time as Jose Feliciano's version of Light My Fire, giving The Doors two songs written by the group in the top five. In 1971, Paul McCartney announced the formation of his new group Wings with his wife Linda and former Moody Blues guitarist and singer Denny Lane. In 1985, Drive by the Cars was re-released following its dramatic use on TV during the Live Aid concert. In 1985, Madonna scored her first UK number one single with Into the Groove. The track was taken from the movie Desperately Seeking Susan, which featured Madonna and Rosanna Arquette. Into the Groove is Madonna's best-selling single in the UK, having sold over 850,000 copies. In 1987, Def Leppard released their fourth studio album, Hysteria, which became their best-selling album to date, selling over 20 million copies worldwide. The title of the album was thought up by drummer Rick Allen, relating to his experiences during the time of his car accident and the worldwide media coverage that followed. And in 2006, Arthur Lee, singer and guitarist of the influential 1960s band Love, died in Memphis at the age of 61 following a battle with acute leukemia. He called himself the first black hippie and formed Love in Los Angeles in 1965, and is best known for the critically revered 1967 album Forever Changes. More from This Day in Music at thisdayinmusic.com.

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1: Here is another Flagler Beach history moment on Community Radio, Surf 97.3 FM. In the mid-1800s, as the hostilities between the Spanish forces based in St. Augustine and the French forces based near today's Jacksonville escalated, Flagler Beach became the scene for a dramatic part of the history. The inconclusive naval battle that was waged offshore took a strange turn in a violent storm and overtook the French ships, pushing them south and wrecking

0: them on the beach, somewhere near Mosquito Lagoon. The surviving soldiers and crew made their way north along the beach through today's Flagler County to the Matanzas River, where they attempted to surrender when a brutal massacre then ensued. Learn more with a visit to Fort Matanzas. It's just north of Flagler Beach on A1A. Flagler Beach. 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
0: 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Time now for the scoop of the day. One of the most irritating things a passenger can do on an airplane might become a thing of the past. A bill introduced in Congress would require FAA to prohibit in-flight voice and video calls. I thought that was already a thing.
1: I think it's always been just common courtesy to not do that.
0: Apparently, loud conversations, FaceTime chats, disturbs other passengers, distracts crew, makes announcements harder to hear. The proposal, known as Quiet Skies Act, comes as expanding in-flight Wi-Fi makes calls increasingly possible and increasingly common. I thought this was already a thing that you couldn't do. Several carriers have already banned phone calls, while some carriers are allowing them on Starlink-equipped airplanes. Flight attendants say a universal ban would eliminate confusion and make it easier for crews to enforce a clear, consistent rule. I get that. So here are some additional recent airline developments that you might not have known about. Emirates has unveiled a new U-Dream headrest designed to make sleeping in economy class less painful. It's a padded U-shaped headrest featuring adjustable height, tilting, and foldable side wings to cradle your head and neck, preventing you from flopping forward or sideways. Huh. It's currently available on 3 airplanes. The entire A350 fleet is set to be equipped by the end of the year.
1: That's really nice.
0: That is. That's kind of a neat idea. So the next one on the list here, United Airlines is taking aim at one of travel's biggest annoyances, the dreaded middle seat. So on their new airplane they're launching this fall, the airplane plans to block some middle seats. Okay.
1: Oh.
0: It's going to give neighboring passengers more elbow room.
1: I love that.
0: And an extra table in the middle for added an added fee. So you would have, your seat would not have a middle
1: love
0: seat. You'd have
1: that.
0: A place to put things.
1: I love that.
0: It reflects the airline's growing focus on passengers willing to pay a little more for a little more comfort. So the new planes will have 150 seats instead of 152. So they're taking out 2 seats. So how much are they squishing all the rest of us together?
1: Exactly.
0: And there's one other thing on here. TSA confirmed that you're allowed to bring a hammock to the airport. So for those of you wondering, yes, you can.
1: That's actually a really good idea.
0: So
1: but where would you hook it? My goodness.
0: There's people that say they have these things that fold open and you can lay on them.
1: But then you got to travel with it.
0: But I don't understand how you do that. But I have a link to all of that nonsense in the show notes for today at johnandheidishow.com.

0: 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On television, commercials, and in movies?
1: Good.
0: Hey, maybe we're onto something.
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0: 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Barnhills is the home of the Maryland crab cakes and other seafood. 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
2: 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Or they can be reached at 386-222-1540. That's 386-222-1540. You can also meet Chuck and his AccuTemp team at Flagler Beach's First Friday. 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
5: 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Excited to visit right now with the lovely and talented Sarah Bolger. And you've got so many fun projects you've had a chance to do. And now you've got this new drama series, The Westies. This looks really good. Let's talk about your character in The Westies. Do you like your character? Is she a good girl or is she a bad girl?
6: I think what's great about television these days is that we just like only explore the gray of these characters and you can't define them as good or bad. I mean, I think Bridget puts her head on her pillow at night and think she's an ultimately good person, but that is for the audience to decide throughout our 8 episodes. Yeah, my character is Bridget Walsh, and she's someone who had sort of a questionable or nefarious background in Ireland and had to be sort of smuggled into the United States and has made her way in both, you know, affection and her sort of new relationship with the Westies, which are a Irish-American gang in 1980s Hell's Kitchen.
5: And it's set in New York City in the 1980s. Again, this is a time before cell phones. People acted a little differently. People dressed a little differently. But it had to be so much fun to go back to the 80s.
6: It's so much fun. I mean, I think what's so cool about that is, like, as you say, just having no technology at the ready, you know, it really creates tension for the show. It creates the inability to just call people and get answers. It creates this idea of reality of the time and the struggle and also just like New York at that time, like how it was changing, how it's changed culture today. It's very, very interesting. And I loved like walking on the set and feeling the costume and just feeling that sort of transportation back into the past. It's like a very surreal thing. And then you get to see it on the screen and go, oh, wow. Like with the VFX and CGI being all completed, it really does such an incredible job of making it look completely authentic 1980s.
5: And one of the things that I feel super authentic about is when you're watching this, a lot of the time, if you're watching a movie that's based in the 1980s, mm-hmm. it's filled with the neon colors and the, you know, those things happened for sure, but that wasn't right. everywhere. Yeah. So when you watch this is like, no. This was the real 1980s. And it was also kind of totally. In this, the shady side of the 80s in New York City, which, you know, not a lot of neon there.
6: No, not a lot of neon. And you're right, actually. We sort of like, it's like pickpocketing from like the late 1970s, right? Because the 1980 wouldn't get the like the shoulder pads and the neon. That was later. That's a different thing. This is like, these people are not well off. They're struggling. So even though they're in the crime industry, they're not yet thriving. And I think that's cool. I think not seeing the, we're not glamorizing it. We're making it very authentic. And I think that in and of itself is like a very unique thing to see on television today.
5: Absolutely. You know, in this program, there's a young man by the name of J.K. Simmons. I've been a big fan of him mm-hmm. in so many movies that he's done and shows that he's done. His character's yeah. always so completely different. And as I watch this, yeah. I watch this character and I go, I love J.K., but I don't know if I like this character. But he does such a yeah. good job becoming whoever he's portraying. What was it like working with J.K. Yeah. Simmons?
6: Well, he's a dream. I mean, JK and I now have done two TV shows together. So I can say in all certainty over the span of like the last, I think like 7-8 years since I've known him, he can do anything. Yeah. That is, you know, I'm not alerting the media to that. He is obviously insanely talented. But the reason why is when you watch his Eamon Sweeney, who's the character he plays on the Westies, you're not sure whether to trust him. You're not sure yeah. whether to like him. You're not sure. And that's the genius of how he plays it. But there's so much nuance and it's so under and you never know which way he's going to go. And that's the brilliance. It makes for a very dynamic character.
5: And again, this program is a new program and I'm encouraging people to check it out. It's called The Westies. It's on MGM Plus. It just came out on the 12th yeah. of July. So if you're going, I haven't seen yeah. this, I haven't heard this, you're not that far behind. And the cool thing is no. the way the world works today, because it's not the 80s. I grew up in the 80s. If I missed the first episode, I'm never going to see it ever again. But now the way this works, you could start at episode one and just watch at your own pace, which is amazing.
6: This is what I encourage people to do. I encourage them to go watch episode one, then all the way to episode four. And I think episode five comes out on Sunday. And then you just get to binge. You get to do do five episodes in a weekend. I yeah. love doing that myself.
5: That is really cool. And again, there are shows that I have seen now in streaming, like from the 80s, from the 90s, where I had never seen like the first five episodes because sure. I'd never heard of it. And then I watch it. I'm like, oh, that's right. why that guy says that. That's why he does that. I'm like, I had no idea. So I love the way that now we can kind of get it all. And again, The Westies, it's on yes. MGM Plus. Sarah, thank you so much for your time. I appreciate it a bunch.
6: Thank you so much. So lovely to chatting to you.
5: Absolutely. Again, The Westies, MGM Plus, all of the details and a trailer so you can check it out in the show notes for today at johnandheidishow.com.

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2: Time now for the movie quote of the day. If you get this one right, I'm going to give you a big old kiss, because I don't think you're going to get it right. But it's okay. From 1999. No spoon. Somebody out there just shouted it, because it's a movie that a lot of people have seen, and somebody's like, oh, I know exactly what that is.
1: I don't know.
2: It's from The Matrix.
1: Oh.
2: The character who said it is Spoon Boy.
1: I've not seen The Matrix.
2: You haven't seen The Matrix ever?
1: No.
2: Are you kidding me?
1: It's not my genre. I don't like
2: Okay, well, we got to watch The Matrix.
1: I just said I don't like them.
2: Well, you're going to watch it anyway. You need to see it. It's a good movie, and there's a good message. And now I got to look for the Spoon Boy. That is your movie quote of the day on The John and Heidi Show.
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11: Hey, this is Chuck Matthews on Greatest Hits USA. And coming up this weekend, we are going to answer the following questions. What group got an idea from a bridge? Who had his windows washed at a stoplight? And who had the number one record this week in 1975? Find out. Turn it up this weekend right here.

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1: Did you know that elephants can communicate by making low frequency rumbles that send vibrations through the ground?
0: I did not know that.
1: I didn't know that either, but I love elephants.
0: I wonder what they're saying. That is very cool.
1: The first patent for cardboard box was issued in 1856. It's a lot older than I would have thought.
0: What was it again?
1: The cardboard box. The first patent for the cardboard box was 1856.
0: That's pretty cool. I like that.
1: Yeah. And largest commercial air fleet in the world is American Airlines with 980 aircraft.
0: That is amazing.
1: Yeah. That's all news to me.
0: That is also news to me.

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1: August 3rd, 1492. Explorer Christopher Columbus set sail from Spain on his first voyage across the Atlantic that takes him to the present-day Americas. 1914. Europe deepens its descent into World War I as Germany declares war on France just days after declaring war on Russia. 1948. In Washington, a Cold War case heats up Capitol Hill. That's where Whitaker Chambers accuses Alger Hiss of being a communist and a spy for the Soviet Union. Hiss is a former State Department official. Chambers, an ex-communist, is an editor at Time magazine.
2: Mr. Hiss represents the concealed enemy against which we're all fighting and I am fighting.
1: Hiss denies the charges, but later spends 5 years in prison for perjury over his dealings with Chambers. 1981. Air traffic controllers in the United States go on strike, defying a warning from President Ronald Reagan that they will be fired.
3: They are in violation of the law, and if they do not report for work within 48 hours, they have forfeited their jobs and will be terminated.
1: Reagan dismisses the roughly 11,500 controllers who do not return to their jobs, and the government hires replacements. 1949, birth of the NBA as two pro basketball leagues. The Basketball Association of America and the National Basketball Association merge. And 1926.

0: Francisco.
1: Tony Bennett, the singer who won newfound fame with the MTV generation, is born in the New York City neighborhood of Astoria. Today in history, August 3rd, Camille Bohannon, the Associated Press.
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2: Fun fact for you, Heidi.
3: What's that, John?
2: Ironically, one of the most commonly misused words in the English language is the word ironic. Isn't it ironic? That is kind of ironic. Fun fact for you, Heidi.
3: What's that, John?
2: The average active vocabulary of an adult English-speaking speaker is around 20,000 words.
3: Huh.
2: It's a lot of words, man. I get by with half as many. Like, I just make up some stuff. I'm like, I don't know. We're just call that one grage. It's a color my wife made up.
3: I did not make that up.
2: Fun fact for you, Heidi.
3: What's that, John?
2: 90% of everything written in English uses just 1,000 words. See, I get by with 1,000 words. Fun fact for you, Heidi.
3: What's that, John?
2: The right rear tire on your car generally wears out before any other tire does. I wonder why that is. You suppose it's like hitting curbs and stuff?
3: I don't know.
2: That's probably what
3: it is. That's interesting.
2: And we'll do one final fun fact for you, Heidi.
3: What's that, John?
2: 80% of all life on Earth is found in the ocean. Yeah,
3: 80%.
2: Oh,
3: wow.
2: Yeah, that is wild. Several fun facts. Now you know. Thanks for listening to the John and Heidi Show.
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0: Time now for some weird news. A UK company called Deep has rolled out the first underwater home. They claim it's nearly ready for tenants to move into. Deep says the future of ocean exploration could include living beneath the waves. They're now testing underwater habitat Vanguard off the coast of Florida. It's an air-filled structure. It uses saturation diving technology, allowing occupants to live about 13 meters or 39 feet underwater for up to 5 days while spending extended periods exploring the surrounding ocean. The company says the habitat could be used by scientists, educators, and researchers to study marine life around the clock. Deep hopes to welcome their first occupants this fall, and they plan to launch a larger, deeper habitat called Sentinel sometime next year.
1: I would have zero interest in that.
0: What does this remind you of?
1: I would have zero interest in that.
0: Does that remind you of any movies like The Abyss or The Deep?
1: I mean, this is a horrible idea.
0: And I understand they weren't living in a house down there. But again, I just don't know that I want to hang out. We just talked about 80% of all Earth life is found in the ocean.
1: And we don't know what
0: There's
1: most of it is.
0: There's bizarre creatures down there. I don't want to be their neighbor. So
1: exactly.
0: Weird news on the John and Heidi Show.
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0: I'm Captain Kirk with your local Flagler County calendar. Tomorrow, Flagler Beach United Methodist Church, their food pantry is open 9:30 a.m. to noon, located 1500 South Daytona Avenue in Flagler Beach. Also tomorrow, the Flagler County Library Board of Trustees meet at 4:30 at the Flagler County Public Library. That's 2500 Palm Coast Parkway in Palm Coast. And also tomorrow, the Flagler Beach Library Writers Group meets at 4 p.m. at the library, 315 South 7th Street in Flagler Beach. And tomorrow, the Flagler Beach Planning Architectural Review Board meets at 5:30 at City Hall. It's 105 South 2nd Street. And also tomorrow, the Palm Coast City Council meets at 6 p.m. at City Hall in Palm Coast. And the Bunnell Planning, Zoning, and Appeal Board meets tomorrow at 6 p.m. Government Services Building, which is 1769 East Moody Boulevard in Bunnell. And lastly, tomorrow, the Hammock Community Association has their meeting, 6:30 p.m. at Hammock Community Center. That's 79 Malacompa Road. 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
1: Monday forecast, partly cloudy skies, afternoon rain, high of 86, south winds 10 to 15 knots, seas around 2 feet, moderate chop. On the river, your high tide noon. Cloudy this evening, low 75. Tuesday, partly sunny, afternoon showers possible, high of 86. Wednesday, more sun and afternoon thunderstorms, high of 87. 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
1: 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Did you know that lightning strikes are more deadly than shark attacks? Despite what Jaws would have you believe, it's seriously unlikely that you will be attacked by a shark. Unlike airplane crashes, when they do happen, they get a lot of publicity. As National Geographic actually points out, the U.S. averages just 19 shark attacks each year and one shark attack fatality every 2 years. Meanwhile, in the coastal U.S. states alone, lightning strikes and kills more than 37 people each year. Once again, this is Josh the Walrus from Surf 97.3 FM.
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0: Time now for the question of the day. In a recent survey, this was named the least exciting snack of all time. Although I do like this, but I wouldn't want to have it a lot. But I, when I have it, I always go, I should have that more often.
1: The least exciting.
0: Least exciting. Yeah, it's just kind of me. It needs something on it. Otherwise, it's really me.
1: I don't know.
0: Celery. Yeah. Celery plus peanut butter.
1: I wouldn't really consider that a snack. I think that's more of like
0: a punishment. But I'm saying it was voted the least exciting snack of all time. Sorry, celery. But you plus peanut butter? Oh, yeah. Question of the day on the John and Heidi Show.

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0: Twitter.com/surf973. Time now for something special with Heidi Small. What you got for me there, Heidi?
1: Got one final toilet tech thing.
0: Oh, I'm going to miss these.
1: I know you like these. The D-Free is what we're going to talk about. The letter D, F-R-E-E,
0: okay,
1: is a medical device that tells you when you need to go to the bathroom before you need to go to the bathroom.
0: Okay.
1: This is designed for people with incontinence issues. The device consists of a sensor that's attached to the lower abdomen. It notices when the bladder is getting full and notifies the wearer's phone that it's time to evacuate in a nearby toilet,
0: mm-hmm,
1: before they get the sensation or potentially suffer an accident. This is probably the first thing,
0: yeah,
1: that I've read that is actually useful. And I think, yeah, this is wonderful. This would save a lot of people a lot of embarrassment. And, yeah, you wouldn't have to wear the diaper things anymore if you had this.
0: That is a good idea. I won't make fun of this.
1: It costs $399.
0: Holy cow.
1: Yeah. But, I mean, if you think of the money you're, yeah, saving on Depends or, you know, whatever, that's, yeah, really not that much.
0: I suppose. There you go. Well, I appreciate that, Heidi. That is something special with Heidi Small.
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0: Time now for the list. We're going to head to the theater. A summer blockbuster is like a big, big thing. A survey of 2,000 people found opinions are split of movie fans saying blockbuster season is bigger than ever, and some are saying, eh, it's not a big deal. But I do have the movies we're most excited for this summer. Are you ready for this?
1: I'm ready.
0: First, do you have any movies you're excited for?
1: I'm excited for the Roadrunner movie.
0: Okay. Well, let's see if it made the list. Number
1: probably
0: 10.
1: Not.
0: The Dog Stars comes
1: not
0: out
1: even
0: August
1: heard
0: 28th.
1: Of that one.
0: Number 9, Disclosure Day, which is out. Number 8, The Odyssey, which is out. And that was like a $17 bazillion movie. And they're doing really well. Number 7, Moana, the live action version. Number 6, Jackass Best and Last. Number 5, Supergirl. I've heard not good things about that.
1: I have not heard good things about that.
0: And the sad thing is, I wanted to like that, too. 4, I haven't seen it, so I don't dislike it. I'm just saying I haven't seen it. 4, Minions and Monsters. Number 3, I've heard good about The Devil Wears Prada 2.
1: Yeah.
0: Number 2, Spider-Man Brand New Day just came out on the 31st of July, so that one is just out. And number 1 movie that people were excited to see this summer, according to the list, Toy Story 5.
1: Oh, yeah, I forgot Toy Story.
0: I had a chance to chat with the gentleman who is the voice of one of the characters on that.
1: Nice.
0: Super nice dude. And again, I'm excited to see movies that didn't make this list, but that's okay. We'll get to our movies another day. Thanks for listening to The John and Heidi Show.

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1: Ted Knight.
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1: And Bill Murray as Carl. 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
10: 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House Judiciary Chair Jim Jordan on Sunday urged state Republicans to end the standoff over Acting Attorney General Todd Blanche's confirmation, calling the delay indefensible. And Senator John Kennedy from Louisiana said Sunday he would not give President Donald Trump a blank check for the proposed anti-weaponization fund and would bar January 6th Capitol protesters from receiving payouts. And President Donald Trump says he'll order American forces to hold off on new strikes against Iran, claiming Mideast allies have reached the parameters of a deal to end the five-month-old war. The emerging deal would include the immediate, complete, and total opening of the Strait of Hormuz. And Congress is still not receiving enough information from the Pentagon about the conflict with Iran, even though lawmakers in both parties continue to press the Department of War for more detailed briefings. This is your 97.3 FM News Minute. Have a great day, everyone.
11: Monday forecast, partly cloudy skies, afternoon rain, high of 86, south winds 10 to 15 knots, seas around 2 feet, moderate chop. On the river, your high tide noon. Cloudy this evening, low 75. Tuesday, partly sunny, afternoon showers possible, high of 86. Wednesday, more sun and afternoon thunderstorms, high of 87. 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
1: Legacy Recordings Week in Music, July 29th through August 4th. July 29th, 1966. Born on this day, country music megastar Martina McBride. July 30, 1936. Born on this day, Chicago blues pioneer George Buddy Guy. Damn right he's got a birthday. July 31st, 1955. Colonel Parker hired local photographer William V. Red Robertson to shoot a series of photos of Elvis Presley performing at Fort Homer Hesterly Armory in Tampa, Florida. One shot, commonly referred to as the tonsil photo, in a cropped version, would later be used as the cover of Elvis's first Elvis Presley LP from RCA in 1956, and was used extensively in newspaper and print to promote future shows. August 1st, 1981, MTV launches, and suddenly, and without provocation, video killed the radio star. August 2nd, 1962, Robert Allen Zimmerman legally became Bob Dylan. It was 16 years later, in 1978, however, before he became street legal. Two men who have made their mark in the jazz world and beyond are celebrating birthdays. First, August 3rd, 1926. Born on this day, legendary singer and accomplished painter Tony Bennett. Tony has sold over 50 million records around the world. Happy birthday, Tony. And on August 4th, 1901, born on this day, Louis Armstrong, one of the most influential musicians of the 20th century, celebrated for his charismatic stage presence and voice almost as much as for his trumpet playing, Louis' influence extends well beyond jazz music. Happy birthday, Satchmo. Shining through.
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3: We always like to wrap things up around here with good news, and I think this is just a really neat story. There's a young lady who's 11 years old, and she's struggling right now in the hospital going through leukemia treatment, and she decided she was going to have a little fun while she was there. So she made some little things to stick on the window, looking out the window, because there's all kinds of people. There's a whole world out here, you know.
4: Right.
3: So she's got one that says, Emily, 11 years old. Another one, I need pizza and donuts. Another one, leukemia picked the wrong cowgirl. And then my personal favorite, Venmo and her Venmo account.
4: Oh, atta girl.
3: She's 11 years young, and she taped these to her hospital window. It's inspired an outpouring of kindness from businesses that wanted to brighten her day. But in addition to that, Cincinnati Children's Hospital, by the way, is where this happens. She's gotten some pizza. Yeah, pizza and sweet treats started arriving at the hospital. Snappy
4: Love
3: tomato
4: this.
3: Pizza delivered some pizza. Abby Girl Sweets sent some cupcakes. Bourbon House Pizza owner Mary Brandsetter personally delivered the food herself to Emily's family after seeing the request online. Said a little girl asked for pizza on a poster board in her window.
4: Love
3: so we're
4: this.
3: Like, of course we're going to go. She asked for pizza. It's a little girl. Why not? I just love that.
4: Now all the kids are going to have stuff
3: too.
4: Hanging up in the windows.
3: Like,
4: hey, bring me this. I could sure use
3: I want a
4: pony. Lamborghini.
3: Yeah. I just think that the pizza hit home for so many people.
4: Love that.
3: Anyway, a lot of people have also given some money to her Venmo. I do have a link to all of this if you want to check it out. And I'm not going to try to give out the thing online, because if I say the Venmo thing wrong and then some weird, you know, somebody's getting weird money sent to them. They're like, what's going on here? I could give you my Venmo, but I won't do that. No, I do have a link to the story. It's in the show notes for today at johnandheidishow.com. Time to say goodbye, Heidi.
4: Goodbye, Heidi.
3: Goodbye, everybody. Have a great day. Thanks for listening to the John and Heidi Show on a Monday.

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4: Mr. Bill!
3: Get on down there. 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
4: 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Oh, hey, everybody, it's me, Mr. Bill, and I'm on the way to the studio for my new show, Oh No, Mr. Bill Presents. Hey! Watch out, don't go! Mr. Bill!
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Surf 97.3 FM and Duran Duran. Longboard Bill here with you. How are you this morning? Did you have a good weekend? Well, we have a new month here. We are 3 days into August, if you can believe that. 3 days into August. August 8-3. Wow. Hey, it's 10:09 at the Flagler Beach Pier and everywhere you can hear me on the Florida coast. It's 82 sunny degrees outside. Beautiful. Surfers are out. Beach is beautiful. They're working on the pier. Everything is good for a Monday. We had a new moon, and a new month. And I hope you have some cool things coming up in your August. We do. Let's start off with the first and foremost. Let me get my paperwork here. This Friday, this coming Friday, 4 days from today, right here at Veterans Park in downtown Flagler Beach, we are going to have our first Friday. First Friday. August is first Friday. Music will be from Landfall, celebrating the music in the spirit of Jimmy Buffett, our own Landfall band. I'll play some of them later on in my show. Micah Kimball will open the show. It's going to be really, it's always good. Vendors with booths of all kinds, food, local information, fun zone for the kids by Al's Big Air and more. 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Landfall will be playing from 6 to 9 p.m. and 100% of all the tips collected are going to go to our own local Vern, our DJ master, Vern Schenk, and his ongoing medical stuff. So all of Landfall tips will be donated to that. There will be a scan code and a tip guitar that you can just put tips in that will go right to Vern to help him out as we pray to lift him up and get him better and get him back on his feet with us, hanging out and rocking. So we will do that. Hey, if your weekend was good, I hope you have memories of the weekend, some good ones. And here's a song about Sunday on Monday, actually. It's a nice little song. So thank you.

0: 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Every Thursday from 1:30 to 3 p.m., experience the wisdom of Anya Bedoy McAvoy during a course in miracles at the Renaissance Gallery. Anya, a psychic astrologer and author of Just Who Are They Anyway, guides participants through transformative spiritual teachings designed to inspire and awaken. Anya previously hosted a course in miracles at the old bookstore in Flagler Beach for many years, and we are proud to bring it back as a gift to the community.
1: Good stuff.
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7: Hey, this is Gary Busey. This is Monday, the beginning of a week. Let's make this week the best week we've ever had in our life. Have fun, be happy, and consider other people's feelings first. Sylvia!

0: This is Chuck Matthews on Greatest Hits USA, and coming up this weekend, we are going to answer the following questions. What group got an idea from a bridge? Who had his windows washed at a stoplight? And who had the number one record this week in 1975? Find out! Turn it up this weekend right here.
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0: I'm Captain Kirk with your local Flagler County calendar. Tomorrow, Flagler Beach United Methodist Church, their food pantry is open 9:30 a.m. to noon, located 1500 South Daytona Avenue in Flagler Beach. Also tomorrow, the Flagler County Library Board of Trustees meet at 4:30 at the Flagler County Public Library. That's 2500 Palm Coast Parkway in Palm Coast. And also tomorrow, the Flagler Beach Library Writers Group meets at 4 p.m. at the library, 315 South 7th Street in Flagler Beach. And tomorrow, the Flagler Beach Planning Architectural Review Board meets at 5:30 at City Hall. It's 105 South 2nd Street. And also tomorrow, the Palm Coast City Council meets at 6 p.m. at City Hall in Palm Coast. And the Bunnell Planning, Zoning, and Appeal Board meets tomorrow at 6 p.m. Government Services Building, which is 1769 East Moody Boulevard in Bunnell. And lastly, tomorrow, the Hammock Community Association has their meeting, 6:30 p.m. at Hammock Community Center. That's 79 Malacompa Road. Everyone's invited. 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I'm Captain Kirk with your local Flagler County calendar. Have yourself a great day, everyone.
1: Monday forecast, partly cloudy skies, afternoon rain, high of 86, south winds 10 to 15 knots, seas around 2 feet, moderate chop. On the river, your high tide noon. Cloudy this evening, low 75. Tuesday, partly sunny, afternoon showers possible, high of 86. Wednesday, more sun and afternoon thunderstorms, high of 87. 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

Surf 97.3 FM, Andy Gibb, the youngest of the BGs. He's an AG, though. He's not a BG. That's why he couldn't. That's why he couldn't be a BG, because he was an AG. Hey, Longboard Bill here with you on Monday. It's 10:33 on the 3rd of August. 8:03 on 10:33. 84 sunny degrees out on the beach here in Flagler Beach. We are your Island Beach Sunshine Station. Shadow Dancing. What a great song. There's a song I grabbed the wrong song. There's a song that I'm going to play later. Not till your memory recovers from Andy Gibb. Another Andy Gibb song. And there's a very, very famous guitar player in the background. And at 1 minute and 33 seconds, you can identify that guitar player, his guitars. So what I'll do is I'll probably play Andy Gibb and then I'll play the band the guy was in. I won't tell you because it forecasted. Hey, today birthdays, Martin Sheen is 86 degrees. Happy birthday, Martin Sheen. Tony Bennett, who passed away in 2023. Happy heavenly birthday to Tony Bennett. Martha Stewart's 85. Saw Martha Stewart on a Chopped where they took it out to Martha's place. And it was pretty cool. Martha, 85. Wow. Teaming up with Snoop Dogg sometimes, right? James Hetfield of Metallica, 63. Happy birthday, James. Rock on. Maybe I'll play some Metallica again in a little bit. Tom Brady, football star, 49 years old. John McGinley, 67. He was that guy in Scrubs. He was the boss, the wiry kind of dude. Happy 67th birthday to him. Today is National Watermelon Day, so get some watermelon. Great day for watermelon. Today is National Georgia Day. Today is National Hair Gloss Day. Hair doesn't stay very glossy in this humidity here in Florida. It doesn't. And today is National, and this I'm not making this up, but I'm going to have some fun with it. It's actually worded this way. If you go on and look up national days, it's Grab Some Nuts Day. Grab Some Nuts Day. National Grab Some Nuts with your watermelon. I was just wondering, what kind of nuts would you grab? Would you grab these nuts? Surf FM. Yeah, I said it. Surf FM.

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1: Did you know that unlike neighboring cities, Flagler Beach allows dog walking on the beach? Dogs are not allowed in the area of the pier, but beginning at North 10th Street, dogs can be walked to the north, and at South 10th Street, dogs can be walked to the south. Please don't abuse this privilege by not picking up after your pet, because it's the right thing to do with the poop. Remember to bring a bag or take one from one of their handy dispensers at North 18th Street, North 10th Street, South 10th Street, South 16th Street, and South 18th Street. Pick up the poop and keep Flagler beautiful. Thank you.
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7: August 3rd, 1492. Explorer Christopher Columbus set sail from Spain on his first voyage across the Atlantic that takes him to the present-day Americas. 1914. Europe deepens its descent into World War I as Germany declares war on France just days after declaring war on Russia. 1948. In Washington, a Cold War case heats up Capitol Hill. That's where Whitaker Chambers accuses Alger Hiss of being a communist and a spy for the Soviet Union. Hiss is a former State Department official. Chambers, an ex-communist, is an editor at Time magazine.
8: Mr. Hiss represents the concealed enemy against which we're all fighting.
7: Hiss denies the charges, but later spends 5 years in prison for perjury over his dealings with Chambers. 1981. Air traffic controllers in the United States go on strike, defying a warning from President Ronald Reagan that they will be fired.
9: They are in violation of the law, and if they do not report for work within 48 hours, they have forfeited their jobs and will be terminated.
7: Reagan dismisses the roughly 11,500 controllers who do not return to their jobs, and the government hires replacements. 1949, birth of the NBA as two pro basketball leagues. The Basketball Association of America and the National Basketball Association merge. And 1926.

0: Francisco. Tony Bennett, the singer who won newfound fame with the MTV generation, is born in the New York City neighborhood of Astoria. Today in history, August 3rd, Camille Bohannon, the Associated Press.
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0: The city of Flagler Beach wants to remind everyone not to throw trash and cigarette butts on the ground. Each dune crossover has two trash cans, and there are others at the parks and the busy downtown intersections. Flagler Beach is a gem. Help Flagler Beach preserve its luster by proper disposal of litter. They also have cigarette butt cans near the trash cans. Please use these and keep Flagler Beach beautiful. Thank you.
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All right. That's an oldie but a goodie. Joe and Johnny over the mountain across the sea. Get it? That usually plays on Yacht Rock Wednesday with a twist. That's an old one. 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Just wanted to remind you that there is the month-long back to school.

school sales tax, and it's going on, offering families the chance to save on selected items as the new school year approaches. This holiday occurs every year. Retailers do not have the option of opting out. So from now through August 20th, so there's only 17 days left, shoppers can purchase certain clothes, shoes, backpacks, laptops, and school supplies without paying sales tax. It's a wide range of retail products. Sales tax will not be charged on purchases of $1,500 or less when purchased for non-commercial, home, or personal use. I tried to get the pool robot tax-free, but they said that had nothing to do with going back to school. They were probably right, but I tried. So get out there and make use of that tax exemption through the 20th. So I was mentioning earlier about birthdays today, and we had Martin Sheen, 86, Tony Bennett, who passed away in 2023, Martha Stewart is 85, Tom Brady, the football star, is 49, John McGinley from Scrubs is 67, and a special birthday to Mr. James Hetfield of Metallica. Metallica. Love Metallica. So I thought I'd play some Metallica. Happy birthday, James Hetfield. This is sad but true. Surf FM. Woo!

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2: Hey, this is Gary Busey. 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And the word is yay. Y-E-A-H or Y-E-A. 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
3: Yay!

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So different and so new, was like any other, until I met you. And then it happened. It took me by surprise. I knew that you felt it too. I could see it by the look in your eyes.

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Hey, baby, why won't you dance with me? This magic moment, so different and so new, was like any other.

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Have you ever heard that version before? I like that one. Edgy Lou Reed. Longboard Bill here with you on Surf 97.3 FM, your Island Beach Sunshine, Sunshine Music Station on this Monday, this mega Monday. Yeah, 11:25 a.m. on the 3rd of August. Wow, this year is flying by. It's 85 degrees on the beach right here, and Marineland just celebrated their 88th birthday in June, on the 23rd to be exact, and they are still open, and they're inviting everyone to come out and visit the dolphins, turtles, learn, and have fun. Happy 88th birthday, Marineland. They are located at 9600 North Ocean Shore Boulevard in St. Augustine. You can look them up on marineland.net or give them a call, 407-563-4701. 407-563-4701. And they're open 8 to 5:30. So come on by and play with some dolphins. Yeah. Get back into it right now with Edwin Starr and 25 Miles to Go. I'm coming, baby. Yeah. Starr.

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Rapidly escalating disruption of fertilizer supplies is raising alarms among governments, farmers, and international organizations, with experts warning the world it could be heading towards a major food crisis. Now the new Supreme Court is set to hear oral arguments Monday in a closely watched case that could reshape how millions of Americans vote, focusing on a deceptively simple question with sweeping implications. What votes count on Election Day? And Savannah Guthrie is renewing pleas to neighbors, friends, and residents of Tucson, Arizona to jog their memories in the hopes of sparking new leads in the disappearance of her mother, Nancy. And U.S. Ambassador to the U.N., Mike Waltz, said Sunday that all options should be on the table as tensions escalate between the U.S. and Iran, including potential strikes on an Iranian nuclear power plant and other vital infrastructure. And Cuba's deputy foreign minister said the military is preparing for possible U.S. aggression and ruled out negotiating its political system as tensions rise. And President Donald Trump's nomination, Republican Senator Mark Wayne Mullen of Oklahoma, to be the next head of the U.S. Department of Homeland Security on Sunday advanced toward final confirmation after Senate voted 54-37 to limit debate on this appointment. And President Donald Trump said that he'll be sending immigration and customs enforcement agents on Monday to help out Transportation Security Administration personnel in U.S. airports. Quote, on Monday, ICE will be going to airports to help out wonderful TSA agents who have stayed and not get paid. This is Cam Kirk for your News in a Minute for 97.3 FM. Have a great day, everyone.

0: 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House Judiciary Chair Jim Jordan on Sunday urged state Republicans to end the standoff over Acting Attorney General Todd Blanche's confirmation, calling the delay indefensible. And Senator John Kennedy from Louisiana said Sunday he would not give President Donald Trump a blank check for the proposed anti-weaponization fund and would bar January 6th Capitol protesters from receiving payouts. And President Donald Trump says he'll order American forces to hold off on new strikes against Iran, claiming Mideast allies have reached the parameters of a deal to end the five-month-old war. The emerging deal would include the immediate, complete, and total opening of the Strait of Hormuz. And Congress is still not receiving enough information from the Pentagon about the conflict with Iran, even though lawmakers in both parties continue to press the Department of War for more detailed briefings. 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Have a great day, everyone.
1: Monday forecast, partly cloudy skies, afternoon rain, high of 86, south winds 10 to 15 knots, seas around 2 feet, moderate chop. On the river, your high tide noon. Cloudy this evening, low 75. Tuesday, partly sunny, afternoon showers possible, high of 86. Wednesday, more sun and afternoon thunderstorms, high of 87. 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

0: This Day in Music, where we look at musical events from the past 50 years. On this day, August the 3rd, 1968, The Doors started a two-week run at number one on the US singles chart with Hello, I Love You, the group's second US number one. Hello, I Love You was also in the top five at the same time as Jose Feliciano's version of Light My Fire, giving The Doors two songs written by the group in the top five. In 1971, Paul McCartney announced the formation of his new group Wings with his wife Linda and former Moody Blues guitarist and singer Denny Lane. In 1985, Drive by the Cars was re-released following its dramatic use on TV during the Live Aid concert. In 1985, Madonna scored her first UK number one single with Into the Groove. The track was taken from the movie Desperately Seeking Susan, which featured Madonna and Rosanna Arquette. Into the Groove is Madonna's best-selling single in the UK, having sold over 850,000 copies. In 1987, Def Leppard released their fourth studio album, Hysteria, which became their best-selling album to date, selling over 20 million copies worldwide. The title of the album was thought up by drummer Rick Allen, relating to his experiences during the time of his car accident and the worldwide media coverage that followed. And in 2006, Arthur Lee, singer and guitarist of the influential 1960s band Love, died in Memphis at the age of 61 following a battle with acute leukemia. He called himself the first black hippie and formed Love in Los Angeles in 1965, and is best known for the critically revered 1967 album Forever Changes. More from This Day in Music at thisdayinmusic.com.
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1: Today on Marine Science Minute with Florida Sea Grant. Invasive species, lionfish, pythons, Brazilian pepper, oh my! It's no secret that invasive species are an issue here in Florida, but what are they? Invasive species are non-native organisms introduced by humans and cause harm to the environment, economy, or people. These organisms aren't just iguanas or cane toads, but can be other animals, plants, or past species are an issue here in Florida. But what are they? Invasive species are non-native organisms introduced by humans and cause harm to the environment, economy, or people. These organisms aren't just iguanas or cane toads, but can be other animals, plants, or pathogens. Invasive

0: on what you're allowed to keep or plant in your area.
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0: announcements with guitar.
1: The following public service announcement is in regards to e-bike laws in the state of Florida and in the Flagler Beach ordinances. Florida's state law requires that 3 e-bike classes based on speed and assist type are completed. Florida state law says no license or registration is required. Class 3 riders up to 28 miles per hour must carry valid ID or permit, and no e-bikes are allowed on limited access highways. The state of Florida shares these Flagler Beach ordinances as well. Helmets are required for all riders under 16. Riders must have fully operable pedals. Riders must yield to all pedestrians. Minimum age 11 years old. Maximum of 750 watts allowed on city streets. Speed limit is 20 miles per hour on roadways. And absolutely no riding on sidewalks. Ride responsibly. Protect yourself and others. This is Florida Statute 316.20655, City of Flagler Beach Ordinance 19-80-85. Please be safe out there. Watch out for those e-bikes. And if you're riding, watch out for everybody else and your own safety. Thank you for being safe.
2: Oh, Flagler Beach is in my soul.
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6: Hey, this is Gary Busey. 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And it's up to you to make it great because you are greater than great.

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Longboard Bill here with you for another few minutes. And then Hot Rod Eddie's coming in to get you through your Monday afternoon. Something to let you know about is something that was rescheduled. The Gnarly Charlie Surf Competition is this Saturday, August 8th. It was rescheduled because of weather, believe it or not. So it's this Saturday, August 8th, from 8:30 a.m. to 4 p.m. at the Flagler Beach Pier. And the event was originally scheduled for the 1st, and there were no waves forecasted. So they moved it to this Saturday, the 8th, at 8:30 to 4. There's more information at Gnarly Charlie. Now, let me spell that. Gnarly, G-N-A-R-L-E-Y, and then Charlie, C-H-A-R-L-E-Y. So Gnarly with an E-Y and Charlie with an E-Y, I think. Just type in gnarlycharlie.surfsignup.com. It'll get you there. And this one is at the Flagler Beach Pier. The 15th is St. Augustine, and September 12th is in Daytona Beach. So check out Gnarly Charlie. Get in on the surf competition. Tell them Surf 97.3 FM told you about it. And I will be here for a few more minutes playing some more rock and roll, and then I'll be back tomorrow for your Two for Taco Tuesday. Two for Tuesday, Taco Tuesday tomorrow. Stick around. Thanks. Longboard Bill with you. Thank you very much. Little Thin Lizzy. Hollywood. Live. Live and Dangerous. 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

0: is Chuck Matthews on Greatest Hits USA, and coming up this weekend, we are going to answer the following questions. What group got an idea from a bridge? Who had his windows washed at a stoplight? And who had the number one record this week in 1975? Find out! Turn it up this weekend right here.
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3: 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That's 2500 Palm Coast Parkway in Palm Coast. And also tomorrow, the Flagler Beach Library Writers Group meets at 4 p.m. at the library, 315 South 7th Street in Flagler Beach. And tomorrow, the Flagler Beach Planning Architectural Review Board meets at 5:30 at City Hall. It's 105 South 2nd Street. And also tomorrow, the Palm Coast City Council meets at 6 p.m. at City Hall in Palm Coast. And the Bunnell Planning, Zoning, and Appeal Board meets tomorrow at 6 p.m. Government Services Building, which is 1769 East Moody Boulevard in Bunnell. And lastly, tomorrow, the Hammock Community Association has their meeting, 6:30 p.m. at Hammock Community Center. That's 79 Malacompa Road. Everyone's invited. 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I'm Captain Kirk with your local Flagler County calendar. Have yourself a great day, everyone.
4: Monday forecast, partly cloudy skies, afternoon rain, high of 86, south winds 10 to 15 knots, seas around 2 feet, moderate chop. On the river, your high tide noon. Cloudy this evening, low 75. Tuesday, partly sunny, afternoon showers possible, high of 86. Wednesday, more sun and afternoon thunderstorms, high of 87. 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

0: 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Thank you.
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7: 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What was most noticeable about Dylan's presence was not necessarily the music, but more in what he was wearing. A wig and a fake beard. Or, as the Boston Globe said, quote, a Hasidic cowboy look. End quote.
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7: On this day in 1971, Paul McCartney announces the formation of his new band, Wings. Until Wings' 1981 breakup, there were 10 different members. True or false? Aside from Paul and Linda McCartney, former Moody Blues singer Denny Lane lasted the entire 10-year ride. Answer, did you say false?
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7: No, you're wrong. That's right. In fact, Henry McCullough and original drummer Denny Seiwell left after a short time, with five newer members to follow.
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1: Today on Marine Science Minute with Florida Sea Grant. Migratory birds and the Gulf of Mexico. Most migratory birds that breed in North America travel across the Gulf of Mexico annually in the spring and fall. About 400 species migrate between temperate breeding grounds in the north and wintering grounds further south. During their migration, birds congregate in different coastal habitats such as barrier islands, beaches, and marshes. These are critical resting and feeding areas that contain vital food resources that provide energy for their lengthy migration. Therefore, it is extremely important that people do not disturb them, especially when they are resting at the beach or near the shoreline, as frequent disturbance can lead to death. To learn more about Florida's coastal birds, check out the Florida Master Naturalist Program's Coastal Systems course. 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
3: Incredible Cinderella story. This unknown comes out of nowhere to lead the pack. Bad Augusta. He's on his final hole. He's got a beautiful bench.
4: Dad, oh, he got all of that one. He's got to be pleased with that. The crowd is just on his feet here. He's a Cinderella boy. Tears in his eyes, I guess, as he lines up this last shot. He's got about 195 yards left, and he's going to... Looks like he's got about an 8 on.
3: This crowd has gone deadly silent. Cinderella story, out of nowhere. A former greenskeeper now about to become the Masters champion.
4: It looks like I'm a wreck. It's in the hole! It's in the hole!
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John Lennon, Imagine. A song can make you smile, bring a tear to your eye, or make you wonder. This song makes me wonder. How about you? Hey, friends in Flagler Beach, Palm Coast, Bunnell, and beyond. Hot Rod Eddie with you on a Monday afternoon. Kind of cloudy, a little drop of rain here and there.

but I don't think it's supposed to rain with any real significance today, but we'll wait and see. Well, hope you're having a great day. Hope that the weekend was swell for you. I was having lunch at the Net by George yesterday, and it was fantastic. They have a special in the afternoon. We go there many Sundays as well as other days, but it's a fantastic fantastic place to have some lunch on a Sunday or any other day. So, yeah, take that under advisement, I guess. Next up, we got the Drifters. I've Got Sand in My Shoes. I do. How about you?

Huey Lewis in the News, the power of love right here at Surf 97.3 FM and Hot Rod Eddie sitting on the historic Flagler Pier. Yeah, it's a little past lunchtime. I hope you had a nice lunch today. And yeah, it's kind of quiet down here in Flagler Beach today, maybe because of the overcast weather. But yeah, there's still a bunch of people around, you know, still a few. How about some Guess Who? No Sugar Tonight. New Mother Nature here on the Surf, playing a couple for you.

Jay Giles Band, Centerfold. Before that, we had some Heat Wave with a song, Always and Forever. And some information I'd like to pass on to you. You might have, if you've been listening, you might have heard this already, but just in case, I got to let you know. Friday, yeah, first Friday, coming up this Friday, August 7th, from 6 p.m. to 9 p.m. at Veterans Park, downtown Flagler Beach. And as we always do on first Friday, we have music. Great. We have the Landfall Band celebrating the music and spirit of Jimmy Buffett. Very popular, well-known band in this area. And they're going to be our band this month. And the warm-up act, or the opening act, is Micah Kimball. And he's been doing I think he did a couple first Fridays as the opening act. And plays a little acoustic guitar and sings a few songs, and it's really cool. As always, we'll have vendors with booths of all kinds, food, local information. We'll have a kids' zone with Big Al's Big Air and more. Bring a chair and join us on Friday, August 7th. That's this Friday coming up. And this is brought to you by Compass by Margaritaville, hotel right at the end of the green there, and the city of Flagler Beach, and Community Radio, Surf 97.3. That would be us. And our sister company, Pyramid Disc Jockeys. 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And I'd like to announce that Landfall Band will be donating 100% of all tips collected to our very own local DJ Surfin' Vern for his medical costs to assist him. He's had some serious medical problems, and got a lot of medical bills. So maybe if anybody could help him out, that would be more than cool, more than generous. He's a great guy, and he does a lot for the community, and I guess he always will, you know. How about some Jimmy Buffett, Love and Luck, here on the Surf with Hot Rod Eddie.

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2: 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What group got an idea from a bridge? 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And who had the number one record this week in 1975? 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
8: 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That's Accutemp with two C's .pro. Or they can be reached at 386-222-1540. 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You can also meet the owner, Chuck Wyant, and the Accutemp team at Flagler Beach's First Friday. 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
10: 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House Judiciary Chair Jim Jordan on Sunday urged state Republicans to end the standoff over Acting Attorney General Todd Blanche's confirmation, calling the delay indefensible. And Senator John Kennedy from Louisiana said Sunday he would not give President Donald Trump a blank check for the proposed anti-weaponization fund and would bar January 6th Capitol protesters from receiving payouts. And President Donald Trump says he'll order American forces to hold off on new strikes against Iran, claiming Mideast allies have reached the parameters of a deal to end the five-month-old war. The emerging deal would include the immediate, complete, and total opening of the Strait of Hormuz. And Congress is still not receiving enough information from the Pentagon about the conflict with Iran, even though lawmakers in both parties continue to press the Department of War for more detailed briefings. This is your 97.3 FM News Minute. Have a great day, everyone.
11: Monday forecast, partly cloudy skies, afternoon rain, high of 86, south winds 10 to 15 knots, seas around 2 feet, moderate chop. On the river, your high tide noon. Cloudy this evening, low 75. Tuesday, partly sunny, afternoon showers possible, high of 86. Wednesday, more sun and afternoon thunderstorms, high of 87. 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
13: August 3rd, 1492. Explorer Christopher Columbus set sail from Spain on his first voyage across the Atlantic that takes him to the present-day Americas. 1914. Europe deepens its descent into World War I as Germany declares war on France just days after declaring war on Russia. 1948. In Washington, a Cold War case heats up Capitol Hill. That's where Whitaker Chambers accuses Alger Hiss of being a communist and a spy for the Soviet Union. Hiss is a former State Department official. Chambers, an ex-communist, is an editor at Time magazine.
14: Mr. Hiss represents the concealed enemy against which we're all fighting.
13: Hiss denies the charges, but later spends 5 years in prison for perjury over his dealings with Chambers. 1981. Air traffic controllers in the United States go on strike, defying a warning from President Ronald Reagan that they would be fired.
15: They are in violation of the law, and if they do not report for work within 48 hours, they have forfeited their jobs and will be terminated.
13: Reagan dismisses the roughly 11,500 controllers who do not return to their jobs, and the government hires replacements. 1949, birth of the NBA as two pro basketball leagues. The Basketball Association of America and the National Basketball Association merge. And 1926.

Francisco. Tony Bennett, the singer who won newfound fame with the MTV generation, is born in the New York City neighborhood of Astoria. Today in history, August 3rd, Camille Bohannon, the Associated Press.

riding along with Hot Rod Eddie on Surf 97.3 FM.

We're gonna do an old song by Jimmy Rogers called Give Me a T for Texas, a T for Tennessee, huh? Put your hands together on this one. Out a bit.

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1: Here's another Flagler Beach history moment on community radio, Surf 97.3. The Flagler Beach Hotel was built in 1923 by developers George Mooney and Dana Fouquet at the corner of Central Boulevard and U.S. 100. The hotel's grand opening was July 4, 1925. The three-story building offered 44 guest rooms, a fourth-floor grand ballroom, and a basement housing several businesses. The property next to the hotel was donated by Fouquet to the city of Flagler Beach on the stipulation it would always be a designated city park, also providing the hotel a clear view of the Atlantic. In 1944, the Cuba-Florida hurricane wreaked havoc on Flagler and surrounding communities. Half the pier was washed away, and the hotel lost 52 windows and had extensive flood damage. 2 years later, the property was sold to Walter Green of Atlanta, who relocated to Flagler and renamed it the Ocean View. The Greens ran the inn till 1972 when the aging property was torn down. It was a sad day for locals, but today is the site of the popular weekly farmers market.
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Chris Isaac, Wicked Games. I love that man. I love it. Hey, before that, we had some Bob Marley, Do You Remember? And, you know, if you have a request, feel free. I wish you'd give me a call. 386-643-4732 or Surf97.3 on Facebook, and I'll play a song for you. Yeah, I'd appreciate the help because it's hard, lonely work here picking out all the music, right? So I need some help from YOU. Yeah, I do. Hey, an event coming up, though, the Gnarly Charlie Surf Competition. Yes, indeed. A competition is coming up right here in Flagler Beach. That's going to happen this coming Saturday. And the event starts at 8:30 and runs to 4:30. The event was originally scheduled for August 1st, but there were no waves forecasted. The event moved to August 8th. With a rain or no wave date of August 9th. So that'd be Saturday or Sunday if there's no waves or if Mr. Raindrops are pounding down on us here, right? Where's it going to happen? Well, that's a very important piece of information. Right on A1A, opposite South 6th Street and 7th Streets, and right here in Flagler Beach. There again, 8:30 a.m. to 4:30 p.m. So, yeah, it's going to be a action-filled Saturday coming up here on the weekend. First Friday will be, you know, on Friday, and the Landfall Band's going to be playing this first Friday. So that's a well-known and favored band here in the area, Jimmy Buffett-type stuff, and that's going to be great. Of course, we'll have all the usual... we'll have all the usual stuff. We'll have the music by Landfall. We're going to have Micah Kimball will be the opening act. And he's going to be great. He's been here for the last couple of months, I think, on First Friday as an opening act. And everybody seems to like him pretty good because he's pretty cool. Hey, we're going to have vendors with booths of all kinds. We're going to have food. We're going to have local information. Kids Fun Zone by Big Al's Air and much more. Bring a chair and join us for Small Town Magic right here on Veterans Park this coming Friday. It runs from 6 to 9. 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And... happy to say, through the generosity of the Landfall Band, they're going to donate 100% of all tips collected to local personality, Vern Shank, for medical costs and assistance. 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How about some Sammy Hagar? The girl gets around. I think I know her.

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0: Surf 97.3 FM wishes to thank the Flagler Beach Democratic Club for their support. 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Everyone is welcome at the Flagler Beach Democratic Club. 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
0: 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That's Accutemp with two C's .pro. Or they can be reached at 386-222-1540. 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You can also meet the owner, Chuck Wyant, and the Accutemp team at Flagler Beach's First Friday. 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
4: 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That's 2500 Palm Coast Parkway in Palm Coast. And also tomorrow, the Flagler Beach Library Writers Group meets at 4 p.m. at the library, 315 South 7th Street in Flagler Beach. And tomorrow, the Flagler Beach Planning Architectural Review Board meets at 5:30 at City Hall. It's 105 South 2nd Street. And also tomorrow, the Palm Coast City Council meets at 6 p.m. at City Hall in Palm Coast. And the Bunnell Planning, Zoning, and Appeal Board meets tomorrow at 6 p.m. Government Services Building, which is 1769 East Moody Boulevard in Bunnell. And lastly, tomorrow, the Hammock Community Association has their meeting, 6:30 p.m. at Hammock Community Center. That's 79 Malacompa Road. Everyone's invited. 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I'm Captain Kirk with your local Flagler County calendar. 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
5: Monday forecast, partly cloudy skies, afternoon rain, high of 86, south winds 10 to 15 knots, seas around 2 feet, moderate chop. On the river, your high tide noon. Cloudy this evening, low 75. Tuesday, partly sunny, afternoon showers possible, high of 86. Wednesday, more sun and afternoon thunderstorms, high of 87. 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

This Day in Music, where we look at musical events from the past 50 years. On this day, August the 3rd, 1968, The Doors started a two-week run at number one on the US singles chart with Hello, I Love You, the group's second US number one. Hello, I Love You was also in the top five at the same time as Jose Feliciano's version of Light My Fire, giving The Doors two songs written by the group in the top five. In 1971, Paul McCartney announced the formation of his new group Wings with his wife Linda and former Moody Blues guitarist and singer Denny Lane. In 1985, Drive by the Cars was re-released following its dramatic use on TV during the Live Aid concert. In 1985, Madonna scored her first UK number one single with Into the Groove. The track was taken from the movie Desperately Seeking Susan, which featured Madonna and Rosanna Arquette. Into the Groove is Madonna's best-selling single in the UK, having sold over 850,000 copies. In 1987, Def Leppard released their fourth studio album, Hysteria, which became their best-selling album to date, selling over 20 million copies worldwide. The title of the album was thought up by drummer Rick Allen, relating to his experiences during the time of his car accident and the worldwide media coverage that followed. And in 2006, Arthur Lee, singer and guitarist of the influential 1960s band Love, died in Memphis at the age of 61 following a battle with acute leukemia. He called himself the first black hippie and formed Love in Los Angeles in 1965, and is best known for the critically revered 1967 album Forever Changes. More from This Day in Music at thisdayinmusic.com.

Harmony Grass, moving a little closer, baby. Yeah. Hey, I want to share a little information in case you haven't been down by the pier in a while. Progress is moving right along. They're doing the final posts, the posts that actually go into the ocean floor, doing the final posts. Either maybe about two or four more to go. And so we're almost out as far as the pier is going to go. And a little closer to the A-frame, they're starting to do some other work, like other construction having to do with the pier, of course, like the railings and the balusters on each side of the pier. Some of those are already in. And so we're making progress. And, you know, for a while it seemed very slow. There was a lot of preliminary things that had to be done. But right now we're moving right along. We're moving right along. Guys are working hard and getting it done for us. So I think everything's on schedule, which is good news. You know, another thing that's on schedule is a month-long back-to-school sales holiday, sales tax holiday. Yeah, that began recently, and it's offering families the chance to save on select items as the new school year approaches. And this holiday occurs annually. Retailers do not have an option to opt out. They must do it. And from now until Thursday, August 20th, shoppers can purchase certain clothes, shoes, backpacks, laptops, and school supplies without paying sales tax. For a wide range of retail products, sales tax will not be charged on purchases of $1,500 or less when purchased for non-commercial, home, or personal use. So that's a big help to everybody that has kids going, to everybody, but everybody certainly that has kids going back to school. So I'd like to say thank you, Ron DeSantis, and the folks over there in Tallahassee for doing this for us, giving people a little hand. And by the way, the 26-27 school year starts on Monday, August 10th. So it's right around the corner. Next up, Bobby Lewis, tossing and turning here on the surf.

The Bobettes, Mr. Lee. Before that, we had some James Taylor, Something in the Way She Moves. And right now here on the pier, we got 86 mostly cloudy degrees. And we're coming up on 3 o'clock in the afternoon. And we'll have Al Stewart take us there on the border. We'll have some messages, and we'll be back. Please stay tuned.

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Mary Wells, two lovers. I don't know. 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Hey, a little more bright side of things on a cloudy afternoon. Our great band, the Cherry Drops, that's Surf and Vern's band right here from the station, has a recent release. He collaborated with Matt Corey of Vinyl Candy, a new song that they released just a few weeks ago called Mystical Day. And let's give it a listen. I like it, and I hope you will too.

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The Coasters, Young Blood from way, way, way back when. Before that, we had some Kenny Rogers. Great song through the years. And coming up next, Adele, Make You Feel My Love here on the Surf.

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0: Jewel, You Were Meant for Me, and before that we had Journey, Open Arms. I remember those days in the 80s. Yeah, it was cool. Journey and so many other wonderful groups. And we play all that music here. Play the ones that I pick out, and if you call in for a request, I'll play the one that you picked out. But right now I want to share some information. Of course, First Friday is coming this week on Friday, and it's known as Flagler Beach's First Friday, and it's going to happen on August 7th, this coming Friday, from 6 p.m. to 9 p.m. Going to be held, as always, Veterans Park, downtown Flagler Beach. This month, the music's by Landfall, celebrating the music and spirit of Jimmy Buffett, well-known band here in the area, well-received and much-liked. And they're going to have an opening act. It's going to be Micah Kimball, and he's going to get things started. And, of course, we'll have our normal things we have every month. We'll have vendors with booths of all kinds. There'll be food, local information. There'll be the kids' fun zone by Al's Big Air and more. And bring a chair and join us on Friday, August 7th, for some small-town magic. This event is brought to you by Compass by Margaritaville, the City of Flagler Beach, and Community Radio, Surf 97.3 FM, and, of course, our sister business, Pyramid Disc Jockeys. A little extra piece of information is that this event, Landfall Band, will be donating 100% of all the tips collected to our own local Vern Shanks medical costs to assist him in covering them. And he has, as many of you know, he's had some medical challenges, and he's dealing with them in a strong way that, of course, he would. But there's a bunch of expenses there. So if you're at First Friday and you're so inclined, we would welcome and appreciate any donation that you might choose to make. And even if you just stop by our little tent and say hi, we'll be happy to see you, no matter what. Okay, here's a song from the Landfall Band, License to Chill. Yeah, sounds cool. It is cool. So are you.
1: I'm talking about the License to Chill. You got it, everybody. You got your License to Chill.

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1: I don't know what a barbecue grill sounds like.
0: I'm going to head on down to Margaritaville. Give me a cheeseburger with a big old pickle dill.
1: Hey!
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2: I'm Kevin Crook with your local Flagler County calendar. Tomorrow, the Palm Coast City Council meets in a workshop, 9 a.m., City Hall, Palm Coast. And tomorrow, the Flagler County School Board meets at 1 p.m. Board meets in the training room on the third floor of the Government Services Building, located 1769 East Moody Boulevard in Bunnell. And tomorrow, the Flagler County Affordable Housing Committee, they meet at 3 p.m. at the Emergency Operations Center, 1769 East Moody Boulevard, Building 3 in Bunnell. And tomorrow, the Flagler Beach Library Writers Club meets at 4 p.m. at the library, which is located 315 South 7th Street in Flagler Beach. And the NAACP Flagler Branch's General Membership Meeting scheduled for 6 p.m. at the African American Cultural Society, located 4422 North U.S. Highway 1 in Palm Coast. And tomorrow, the Flagler County School Board meets at 6 p.m. Board Chambers, first floor of the Government Services Building, located 1769 East Moody Boulevard in Bunnell. Like to give blood, the Big Red Bus will be in town. It'll be at the Flagler County Sheriff's Office, 14 Palm Harbor Village Way in Palm Coast from 1 p.m. to 6 p.m. Can't make the bus? Like to book an appointment? Here's their website, oneblood.org/donate. I'm Captain Kirk for 97.3 FM Local Calendar. 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

0: 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House Judiciary Chair Jim Jordan on Sunday urged state Republicans to end the standoff over Acting Attorney General Todd Blanche's confirmation, calling the delay indefensible. And Senator John Kennedy from Louisiana said Sunday he would not give President Donald Trump a blank check for the proposed anti-weaponization fund and would bar January 6th Capitol protesters from receiving payouts. And President Donald Trump says he'll order American forces to hold off on new strikes against Iran, claiming Mideast allies have reached the parameters of a deal to end the five-month-old war. The emerging deal would include the immediate, complete, and total opening of the Strait of Hormuz. And Congress is still not receiving enough information from the Pentagon about the conflict with Iran, even though lawmakers in both parties continue to press the Department of War for more detailed briefings. This is your 97.3 FM News Minute. Have a great day, everyone.
1: Monday forecast, partly cloudy skies, afternoon rain, high of 86, south winds 10 to 15 knots, seas around 2 feet, moderate chop. On the river, your high tide noon. Cloudy this evening, low 75. Tuesday, partly sunny, afternoon showers possible, high of 86. Wednesday, more sun and afternoon thunderstorms, high of 87. 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
3: 2002, Bob Dylan returns to the Newport Folk Festival following an absence of 37 years, performing a two-hour, 19-song set. What was most noticeable about Dylan's presence was not necessarily the music, but more in what he was wearing, a wig and a fake beard, or as the Boston Globe said, quote, a Hasidic cowboy look. End quote.
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3: On this day in 1971, Paul McCartney announces the formation of his new band, Wings. Until Wings' 1981 breakup, there were 10 different members. True or false? Aside from Paul and Linda McCartney, former Moody Blues singer Denny Lane lasted the entire 10-year ride. Answer, did you say false?
8: Yeah, I did.
3: No, you're wrong. That's right. In fact, Henry McCullough and original drummer Denny Sywell left after a short time, with five newer members to follow.
9: J. Arnold, way back, 68.
10: 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Won't you tell me your name?
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0: A little classic John Prine for you, a song called Paradise. And he was very famous for telling him a little humor. Well, this one here is not too humorous, but a lot of his songs had quite a bit of humor in them. And he's famous for that. They compare him to Bob Dylan or Bob Dylan to John Prine. I think John might have been around first, but maybe not. But anyway, they're both classics here in the American music scene. Well, speaking about classics, DJ Green Dave's going to be coming in at 4 o'clock, and he'll take you through the afternoon with some classic music because he's a classic kind of guy. And so that'll be fun for everyone, I think. I'm pretty sure. I thank you for listening to my humble show this afternoon. I hope you're having a great day, and maybe the music made your day just a little better. I hope so. It's always a pleasure to serve you and play music for you, and look forward to seeing many of you at First Friday. Come over to the tent and say hi. Myself and my fellow DJs always look forward to meeting our listeners and getting some feedback as well. It's really a warm feeling when you see that there's people on the other side of the microphone and you can put a face to them. Yeah, it's really cool. Anyway, I'm closing out my show with, as I usually do, Brother Israel from the island of Oahu, Hawaii, and his great rendition of Somewhere Over the Rainbow. And I guess my message is, as always, you know, simply we can't change the world, but we can change what we do in the world. And what I'm going to do, and I've been doing, and continue to keep doing, is being kind. I try to be kind to everyone every chance I get. And sometimes it's challenging, but so far I've succeeded. And I hope you will too. It's a simple thing, but I think if we all do it, the world, I know, will be a better place. So, hot rod Eddie, I'm signing out and saying, it's been a pleasure to be with you this afternoon, and be kind.
1: Okay, this one's for Gabby.

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1: 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You can also meet the owner, Chuck Wyant, and the AccuTemp team at Flagler Beach's First Friday. 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

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A little Sublime there, heading on over to Ensenada. That is Jacob Noel on the vocals there, and he sounds just like his father. You know, I got to see him back in I think this past year at Rockville, and I mean, he absolutely killed it. It was great. And of course, his dad there, the original lead singer of Sublime, Bradley Noel, passed away back in 96 there. So pretty cool little family tradition, I guess you could say. That one's going out to our friends over at 7-Eleven Flagler Beach. Eric and the gang over there, I was leaving there with my coffee, he's like, hey man, make sure you get some reggae on for me. I'm like, yeah, I got you, man. So we got some Sublime there. That one came out in 2025. Then we got this one here from Iration, Summer Nights. Going out to our friends over at 7-Eleven Flagler Beach on this wonderful Monday afternoon. Once again, if there's something you want to hear, 366-43-4732. Or you can go to our Facebook page at Surf 97.3 FM.

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3: The intentional outdoor release of balloons and sky lanterns is banned in Flagler County. It doesn't prohibit balloons. It doesn't prohibit celebrations with the balloons, indoors or even outdoors, said Flagler County Assistant County Attorney Ronnie Moore. It does prohibit the intentional release of a balloon outdoors. Moore stressed that even the Balloon Consortium of Manufacturers do not approve of releasing balloons outdoors into the environment. Flagler County's amended balloon ordinance is more restricted than Florida State's, which prohibits an individual from releasing 10 or more balloons within a 24-hour period as part of state efforts to protect Florida's beauty, environment, and economy. Moore said there are bills currently in the Florida House and Senate to amend the state statute by removing the words 10 or more. Even a single balloon can wreak havoc in the environment, especially of the creatures that may ingest it, she said. Flagler County will enforce the ordinance in the same manner as other littering issues. Follow Flagler County Government on Facebook, which is Flagler County Government. Thank you for keeping Flagler County beautiful.
4: 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Saturday night, they have karaoke from 7 to 10 p.m. There's a special on draft beer every day. For more information, their number is 386 area code 313-6296, or their Facebook page is Redneck Rick's Cooking. And donations to the Cancer Support Fund can be made at the restaurant for Redneck Rick's. And thanks, Redneck Rick's Cooking, for your support of not-for-profit radio.
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Paul McCartney there, Take It Away, going back to the 80s there. And hey, coming up this Friday, we have First Friday Flagler Beach, and it'll be happening from 6 to 9 p.m. Friday, August 7th, over in Veterans Park, just down the street from here. Music by Landfall, celebrating the music and spirit of Jimmy Buffett. They have Micah Kimball, who will be the opening act. 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
3: 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That's 2500 Palm Coast Parkway in Palm Coast. And also tomorrow, the Flagler Beach Library Writers Group meets at 4 p.m. at the library, 315 South 7th Street in Flagler Beach. And tomorrow, the Flagler Beach Planning Architectural Review Board meets at 5:30 at City Hall. It's 105 South 2nd Street. And also tomorrow, the Palm Coast City Council meets at 6 p.m. at City Hall in Palm Coast. And the Bunnell Planning, Zoning, and Appeal Board meets tomorrow at 6 p.m. Government Services Building, which is 1769 East Moody Boulevard in Bunnell. And lastly, tomorrow, the Hammock Community Association has their meeting, 6:30 p.m. at Hammock Community Center. That's 79 Malacompa Road. Everyone's invited. Doors open at 6. I'm Captain Kirk with your local Flagler County calendar. Have yourself a great day, everyone.

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show From This Day in Music, where we look at musical events from the past 50 years. On this day, August the 3rd, 1968, The Doors started a two-week run at number one on the US singles chart with Hello, I Love You, the group's second US number one. Hello, I Love You was also in the top five at the same time as Jose Feliciano's version of Light My Fire, giving The Doors two songs written by the group in the top five. In 1971, Paul McCartney announced the formation of his new group Wings with his wife Linda and former Moody Blues guitarist and singer Denny Lane. In 1985, Drive by the Cars was re-released following its dramatic use on TV during the Live Aid concert. In 1985, Madonna scored her first UK number one single with Into the Groove. The track was taken from the movie Desperately Seeking Susan, which featured Madonna and Rosanna Arquette. Into the Groove is Madonna's best-selling single in the UK, having sold over 850,000 copies. In 1987, Def Leppard released their fourth studio album, Hysteria, which became their best-selling album to date, selling over 20 million copies worldwide. The title of the album was thought up by drummer Rick Allen, relating to his experiences during the time of his car accident and the worldwide media coverage that followed. And in 2006, Arthur Lee, singer and guitarist of the influential 1960s band Love, died in Memphis at the age of 61 following a battle with acute leukemia. He called himself the first black hippie and formed Love in Los Angeles in 1965, and is best known for the critically revered 1967 album Forever Changes. More from This Day in Music at thisdaymusic.com.

0: Monday forecast, partly cloudy skies, afternoon rain, high of 86, south winds 10 to 15 knots, seas around 2 feet, moderate chop. On the river, your high tide noon. Cloudy this evening, low 75. Tuesday, partly sunny, afternoon showers possible, high of 86. Wednesday, more sun and afternoon thunderstorms, high of 87. 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

0: country am I in?
1: It doesn't matter. It's 5 o'clock somewhere.
0: It's always on 5 in Margaritaville, come to think of it.
1: Yeah, I heard that.
0: You've been there, haven't you?
1: Yes, sir.
0: I've seen your boat there.

I'd like to take you back to the beginnings when I first heard this song. This is what got me out of Mobile, Alabama. Thank you, Harry Belafonte. I hope you like what we've done to your song. Here we go.

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That is the one and only Christian Love right here on your Summer Fun Station with Talk About the Things. Hey, it is the Gnarly Charlie Surf Competition happening this coming Saturday the 8th, and it is starting at 8:30 a.m. to 4:30 p.m. The event was originally scheduled for August 1st, but no waves were forecasted, so it got moved to August 8th with a rain-slash-no-wave date of August 9th. It is happening on the east side of A1 at Oceanside, east of A1A, opposite of South 6th and 7th Street. Right here in Flagler Beach, so just south of the Flagler Beach Pier. Once again, that starts at 8:30 and goes to 4:30. And so looking forward to it. The Gnarly Charlie Surf Competition. 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So if you want to join, and it's the 20th anniversary, so that is this Saturday or Sunday, but more than likely this Saturday, August 8th, 8:30 a.m. to 4:30 p.m. And to sign up, it's Gnarly Charlie, G-N-A-R-L-Y, charlie.surfsignup.com. And that is all one string of letters there if you want to go sign up for the surf competition. And once again, that starts at 8:30 just south of the Flagler Beach Pier. You probably can just, you know, walk down the road here and you'll see it. You won't miss a surf competition here. So we got some Beach Boys proper coming up at you now. This one here is called Sail on Sailor on the Mighty Surf 97.3 FM. 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

0: are your place for the classic Top Down Top 40 sound. 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
1: 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Tomorrow, Flagler Beach United Methodist Church, their food pantry is open 9:30 a.m. to noon, located 1500 South Daytona Avenue in Flagler Beach. Also tomorrow, the Flagler County Library Board of Trustees meet at 4:30 at the Flagler County Public Library. That's 2500 Palm Coast Parkway in Palm Coast. And also tomorrow, the Flagler Beach Library Writers Group meets at 4 p.m. at the library, 315 South 7th Street in Flagler Beach. And tomorrow, the Flagler Beach Planning Architectural Review Board meets at 5:30 at City Hall. It's 105 South 2nd Street. And also tomorrow, the Palm Coast City Council meets at 6 p.m. at City Hall in Palm Coast. And the Bunnell Planning, Zoning, and Appeal Board meets tomorrow at 6 p.m. Government Services Building, which is 1769 East Moody Boulevard in Bunnell. And lastly, tomorrow, the Hammock Community Association has their meeting, 6:30 p.m. at Hammock Community Center. That's 79 Malacompa Road. Everyone's invited. Doors open at 6. I'm Captain Kirk with your local Flagler County calendar. Have yourself a great day, everyone.

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1: August 3rd, 1492. Explorer Christopher Columbus set sail from Spain on his first voyage across the Atlantic that takes him to the present-day Americas. 1914. Europe deepens its descent into World War I as Germany declares war on France just days after declaring war on Russia. 1948. In Washington, a Cold War case heats up Capitol Hill. That's where Whitaker Chambers accuses Alger Hiss of being a communist and a spy for the Soviet Union. Hiss is a former State Department official. Chambers, an ex-communist, is an editor at Time magazine.
2: Mr. Hiss represents the concealed enemy against which we're all fighting and I am fighting.
1: Hiss denies the charges, but later spends 5 years in prison for perjury over his dealings with Chambers. 1981. Air traffic controllers in the United States go on strike, defying a warning from President Ronald Reagan that they will be fired.
3: They are in violation of the law, and if they do not report for work within 48 hours, they have forfeited their jobs and will be terminated.
1: Reagan dismisses the roughly 11,500 controllers who do not return to their jobs, and the government hires replacements. 1949, birth of the NBA as two pro basketball leagues. The Basketball Association of America and the National Basketball Association merge. And 1926.
4: I left

0: Francisco. Tony Bennett, the singer who won newfound fame with the MTV generation, is born in the New York City neighborhood of Astoria. Today in history, August 3rd, Camille Bohannon, the Associated Press.
1: Tuesday weather, partly cloudy, spotty showers in the afternoon, high of 86, south winds 5 to 10 knots, seas around 2 feet. Light chop on the river, your high tide 12:41, sunset 8:41. Cloudy this evening, a little cooler, low 74. Wednesday, partly sunny, scattered showers, high of 87. Variably cloudy on Thursday, high of 86. 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

Yeah, a little Britney Spears here on your Summer Fun Station, Surf 97.3 FM. Before that, we had a double shot of the cherry drops going out to Dave, who's listening to us here in Flagler Beach today. Thank you, Dave, for the request, and I hope you enjoyed them. Hey, the St. Augustine Amphitheater welcomes The Fray. This is happening this Saturday, August 8th, and tickets are on sale. It is The Fray Summer of Light Tour with Dashboard Confessional and Colony House, Saturday, August 8th. The doors open at 6, and the time starts at 7 p.m. The show starts at 7 p.m. and tickets are on sale now, and you can avoid ticket fees by purchasing the tickets in person at the St. Augustine Amphitheater box office. They are open Monday through Sunday, 7 a.m. to 5 p.m. and the box office accepts credit and debit card payments only. For a complete listing of upcoming events, concerts, and more, you can visit theamp.com. Once again, that is The Fray over at the St. Augustine Amphitheater this coming Saturday. And you might know them from this song here. It is How to Save a Life. The Fray coming to the St. Augustine Amphitheater this coming Saturday.

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1: 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Lead is a toxic metal that causes many negative health effects, especially in children. Disturbing materials containing lead-based paint may release lead dust into the air. If you suspect that debris in your home is contaminated with such paint, seek help from public health authorities or specially trained contractors from the U.S. Environmental Protection Agency.
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0: Goodbye, Jalimon. This is the scariest song of the evening for some people. Ooh. Especially for any of you people who came here this evening, left somebody at your house to watch after your things. People with names like Snake, Johnny D, Everlasting Mooney. And the last thing they said to you is, don't worry about a thing. We'll treat it like our own. This could happen to you.
1: In days of old, when knights were bold and journeyed from their castles, trusty men were left behind. Knights needed not the hassles. They helped themselves to pig and peach and drank from king's own chalice. Oh, it was a stirring sight, these gypsies in the palace.
0: And as I told my friend Zachary Richard, when you leave home, some things never change.
2: Yeah, little Jimmy Buffett there with Jalimon. And if you like the music of Jimmy Buffett and want to see it recreated live, you can come on down to First Friday this Friday, where we have one of the ultimate Jimmy Buffett tribute bands. That is Landfall, who celebrates the music and the spirit of Jimmy Buffett. So that is this Friday, once again, 6 to 9 p.m. in Veterans Park. Let's see, it's 6:23 in the p.m. We have some Matchbox 20 coming up. Then we're going to get a check-in with our sponsors. And don't go nowhere, because we got the legendary Crabman and his Cosmic Debris show coming up here. In just about 30 minutes, he'll be taking you from, I believe, 7 to about 9 o'clock tonight. 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

0: There's a wonderful new addition to our city's boardwalk. Each overlook has a telescope the public can use to gain a close-up view of offshore marine life or activity on the pier. It's only 50 cents for 1 minute and a half. The overlooks are at North 4th Street and South 8th Street. 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

0: 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President Donald Trump's Board of Peace is urging Israel to halt its air campaign in Gaza, saying continued strikes threaten the U.S.-backed peace framework that Hamas has agreed to, though Israel has yet to fully embrace the proposal. Jennifer Roche, wife of Secretary of War Pete Hegseth, will chair a new commission focused on improving the lives of military spouses and families and addressing the challenges they encounter. The president announced this on Monday. And Texas Governor Greg Abbott said citizens of the state come first as he ordered a comprehensive audit of data centers seeking to connect to the state's power grid. And former Transportation Secretary Pete Buttigieg told the Diary of a CEO podcast Monday he's leaning toward another run for the White House in 2028, signaling he is seriously weighing a second presidential campaign. And Washington Democrat Governor Bob Ferguson says he spoke directly with President Donald Trump as devastating wildfires continue to ravage the state, expressing optimism that the administration will quickly approve additional federal disaster assistance. This is your 97.3 FM News Minute. Have a great day, everybody.
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2: Legacy Recordings Week in Music, July 29th through August 4th. July 29th, 1966. Born on this day, country music megastar Martina McBride. July 30, 1936. Born on this day, Chicago blues pioneer George Buddy Guy. Damn right he's got a birthday. July 31st, 1955. Colonel Parker hired local photographer William V. Red Robertson to shoot a series of photos of Elvis Presley performing at Fort Homer Hesterly Armory in Tampa, Florida. One shot, commonly referred to as the tonsil photo, in a cropped version, would later be used as the cover of Elvis's first Elvis Presley LP from RCA in 1956, and was used extensively in newspaper and print to promote future shows. August 1st, 1981, MTV launches, and suddenly, and without provocation, video killed the radio star. August 2nd, 1962, Robert Allen Zimmerman legally became Bob Dylan. It was 16 years later, in 1978, however, before he became street legal. Two men who have made their mark in the jazz world and beyond are celebrating birthdays. First, August 3rd, 1926. Born on this day, legendary singer and accomplished painter Tony Bennett. Tony has sold over 50 million records around the world. Happy birthday, Tony. And on August 4th, 1901. Born on this day, Louis Armstrong, one of the most influential musicians of the 20th century, celebrated for his charismatic stage presence and voice almost as much as for his trumpet playing, Louis' influence extends well beyond jazz music. Happy birthday, Satchmo.

Tuesday weather, partly cloudy. Spotty showers in the afternoon, high of 86, south winds 5 to 10 knots. These are on 2 feet. Light chop on the river. Your high tide 12:41, sunset 8:41. Cloudy this evening, a little cooler, low 74. Wednesday, partly sunny. Scattered showers, high of 87. Variably cloudy on Thursday, high of 86. 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
4: Yeah, and that about does it for me here today. We got the one, the only Crab Man coming in with his Cosmic Debris show starting here in just about 10 minutes. So thank you all once again for hanging out with us here on this Monday afternoon. We'll be back here, hopefully, on Sunday from 12 to 3.

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1: 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Did you know that the Pacific Ocean is the world's largest body of water? Its area covers at least one-third of the total surface area of the entire planet. It's also home to some 25,000 islands. Pretty cool. My friends, this is Josh the Walrus with your ocean fun fact.
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3: I was walking down the street on a sunny day. Hubba, hubba, hubba, hubba, hubba. A feeling in my bones says I have my way. Hubba, hubba, hubba, hubba, hubba. Oh, I'm a happy boy.
4: Happy boy.
3: I'm a happy boy.
4: Happy boy.
3: Oh, ain't it good when things are going your way? Hey, hey. Yeah, my little dog Spot got hit by a car. Hubba, hubba, hubba, hubba, hubba. Put his guts in a box and put him in a drawer. Hubba, hubba, hubba.

Yeah, you know what that sounds like to me? That sounds like it's Monday night. And hey, what time is it for that? It is Cosmic Debris time. Hey, folks, how you doing? This is the Crabman here. I'll tell you what, this is just absolutely one beautiful, beautiful day. It seems like the temperatures dropped down a little bit. Man, I came out to the beach before. It's Cosmic Debris time. Hey, folks, how you doing? This is the Crabman here. I'll tell you what, this is just absolutely one beautiful, beautiful day. It seems like the temperatures dropped down a little bit. Man, I came out to the beach before, a couple hours before the show.

Man, I'll tell you what, that's what I've been doing. I've been selling things, you know. I've always had this platform about clutter creates chaos. Well, I'll tell you what, buddy, it sure does. Because when you start going through all your little stuff and all the little things that you throw around your garage or your workbench or your room or whatever, wherever, whatever, that junk drawer in the kitchen, whatever. Man, when it comes time to move or to just clean house, whatever, it's just amazing how much stuff you can actually accumulate. And that's what I've crossed over right now. I look at it, I look at all that stuff, and I go, nah, I don't know why I have it because I sure don't need it. So I'm taking my own medicine, clearing out the clutter, cutting down on any chaos, and just looking forward to bright days ahead. I'll tell you what. Since Sweet Judy Green Eyes have gotten and I have gotten back from Montana and then Long Island, you know, it's just been nonstop fun. It's just great. Isn't it good to be alive? It is. It is. If it isn't good to be alive, you need to make some changes because I'll tell you what, life is short even on the longest day. So rather than, you know, get all mushy and kind of crazy about this stuff, I'm just going to say, listen, man, if life isn't treating you the way you want it to, it's never too late to make a change. It's never too late. It's never too late. So, but right now, for the next 2 hours, you don't have to worry about any of that. Turn your TV off. Turn the devil himself, that news station, turn that off. Because I'll tell you why, that's just doing nothing but feeding poison into your mind, getting you upset about things that you can't do anything about, right? So you might as well turn it off and join me right now for the next 2 hours. So go ahead and kick back, turn it up, roll it up, and if you got to go ahead and fire it up, because I've got a great line of music tonight. Starting out, well, I'm not going to tell you what I'm starting out with yet. Southside Johnny, Springsteen, I got the Mavericks. Spin Doctors, Stevie Wonder. Does it stop, Crabman? Does it stop? No, it just gets better and better. Timbuk 3, The Subdudes. This is just what's happening tonight. So, hey, I am the party man. I am the music man. So go ahead and kick back. Yeah, turn that TV off again. I don't think I heard it turn off. Turn that TV off. Turn the music up, and let's get started. Well, I'll tell you, I wanted to play Elizabeth Reed as my first song this evening after kind of, you know, being out for a while and all that, but I thought a 30-minute song might send Vern over the edge. He might, he might fire me or something, but so I didn't do it. But instead, how about Come and Go Blues by the Allman Brothers? Hey, I'm glad you're hanging with me. For the next 2 hours, I'm going to take you on a trip. So come on and go with me. You're dialed in at 97.3 FM, the world's greatest radio station on the planet.

Yeah, the Stevie Wonder with Don't You Worry About a Thing. Before that, Jammin' Me, Tom Petty. I haven't heard that one too often. Toad the Wet Sprocket and so forth and so on. So, yeah, good way to start the show off. I hope you're kicked back, relaxed, got a beverage, got whatever, you got a fatty, whatever you got. I hope it's just something to shake off the day, regardless of how it is. All right, let's keep the music going. I've got Springsteen, Southside Johnny, but right now let's do. I love this song. I found it in the archives a while back, and I don't know. It's just got kind of a little rocking sound to it. Here's the Spin Doctors with "Off My Line" on 97.3 FM.